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9: Hi, I'm Phoebe Humphrey. Labor is being criticised for cheering on falling house prices. MP Jerome Laxalle has copped backlash for posting a headline on social media, changing a quote from an auctioneer who said conditions were the worst he'd seen to the best. Deputy Liberal Leader Jane Hume has told Seven it's not a good look.
10: Australians don't cheer on falling house prices. Only Labor seems to do this. And you don't make housing more affordable by making Australians poorer. When inflation is still running out of control, we've had 15 interest rate rises under Labor.
9: An insider claims Pauline Hanson used party funds to pay for her stay in a London hotel. Nine Papers reports the One Nation leader booked multiple rooms, but they remained vacant while she stayed in Italy with Gina Reinhart. The funds did not come from the Fire the Liar campaign or taxpayer funds. Women's ministers are today meeting to talk national standards for men's behaviour change groups. The federal government is looking into nationwide tighter regulations for programs, including one-day sessions in schools. Providers would be required to undertake risk assessments and ensure victims and children have access to support services. Donald Trump has signed an executive order targeting birthright citizenship, saying he wants to ban what he calls birth tourism. And it turns out sugar might be the key to a big brain, kind of. Australian researchers have found natural sugars, like those found in fruit and honey, help to power the growth and evolution of the human brain over thousands of years.
0: Sharky Sports Bar, your front row seat to live sport.
9: In sport, the Titans were no match for the Cowboys last night in the NRL, losing 30-8. It's now back-to-back losses for the Gold Coast to a third last on the table. Coach Josh Hannay admits his side struggling.
11: Yeah, I just feel like at the moment, as I say, I feel like we're a little bit out of sorts with our footy and the physicality of the game.
9: In AFL, North Melbourne beat the Bulldogs by 23 points at Marvel Stadium to keep their slim finals hopes alive. And Matilda star Katrina Gorry has announced she's taking a break from soccer 1 year out from the Women's World Cup. That's the latest news and sport.
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13: On the Eastern Air Peninsula, a partly cloudy one today with a very high chance of showers, most likely late this afternoon and into the evening, with some northerly winds 20 to 30 kilometres per hour, with top temperatures in Cleve 18 and Kimber with a top of 19. On the Lower Eyre Peninsula, a cloudy one with a very high chance of rain, most likely in the afternoon and evening, with some northeasterly winds 15 to 20 kilometres per hour, turning northerly 15 to 25 kilometres per hour, with top temperatures in Coffin Bay 18 and Cummins and Port Lincoln both with tops of 17.
14: 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So I guess our accountant will know what you've been up to.
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13: Yes, up for grabs are we an iHeart Radio Festival trip of a lifetime to Vegas worth up to $20,000. It's two people, five nights, transfers and flights, plus spending money and tickets to the iHeart Music Festival. We've got BTS, Benson Boone, Cardi B, Goo Goo Dolls, Kenny Chesney, Lainey Wilson, Major Lazer, Muse, Snoop Dogg, Weezer and Zara Larsson. So here's how this works. In a second, I'm going to read out a name for someone who has registered at magic899.com.au. That person will be on a 30-minute timer. Once that 30 minutes is expired, if that person hasn't called up, you can steal their standby. So, today's name, or for this morning's name, is one Joanne Walker from Cummins. Joanne, if you are listening, give us a call right now on 86824899. Your time starts now. For everyone else, if after 30 minutes, if she has not called up, you can steal that standby. Also, register at magic899.com.au.
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13: 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We are in the big marquee they've got out in the car park, which is fantastic. There are people everywhere already, so get on down here because there's savings galore. Now, we're going to be having a chat with some of the team from Total Tools and Mitre 10 to run us through some of the amazing products that they have got here. Also, if you come on down and make a purchase, make sure you come over and see Jazzy. She has got some entry forms for you for a chance to win. We've got two $100 vouchers for Total Tools and Mitre 10. Hey, we're going to be here live until 1 o'clock as well, so come on down and say g'day to us. It's Riz live down here at Mitre 10 and Total Tools, kicking things off with some Calvin Harris and Sam Smith. I want you-

0: Taylor Swift and Sabrina Carpenter on Magic 89.9. It's the EP's hit music station. It's Riz live down here at Minor 10 and Total Tools. And speaking of Total Tools, Jazz is here. Hi, Jazz.
1: Oh, hi, guys.
0: How good's this? We're here for the No BS car park sale.
1: Yes, how good. How good. And we just had a free coffee. How good is that?
0: Oh, yeah, the coffee. And here, the coffee cart is here as well. So if you want a free coffee, it's on the house here from Minor 10 and Total Tools. Now, Jazz, just before we get into everything, we are, of course, doing Steal My Standby.
1: We are.
0: So we've got a Joanne Walker from Cummins is on the clock at the moment. She's got 21 and a half minutes to go.
1: 21 and a half minutes.
0: Yeah, 21 and a half minutes to give us a call on 8682-4899 to get on that standby list for Vegas. But we were just thinking just then, because we're live down here, let's say, for example, Joanne doesn't call up the station. Are people that are still live here, or do they still have to call the station?
1: No, they still have to call the station. They got to follow the terms and conditions.
0: Yep.
1: And that says you've got to call the station.
0: Okay, so they can come up and see us, and then we'll tell them to call in.
1: Yes.
0: Well, we got Brett back at home base as well. Joanne Walker, if you're listening, 20 minutes and 53 seconds left to give us a call on 8682-4899. Alrighty, No BS car park sale. How good is this? We're seeing so many people here already. Jazzy, toilet paper flying out the door.
1: Toilet paper is walking out the door. Like, they are having to restock it every 10 minutes over here.
0: It's a throwback to the COVID times, isn't it?
1: Seriously is. It's a flashback.
0: Well, we've seen people pick up some great savings so far. I'm looking around. All the big brands are on sale too.
1: Yeah, up to 70% off selected items. So you could score a serious bargain.
0: Yeah. Absolutely. I'm looking at, you know, Makita, you've got Milwaukee, you've got Sigweld, all of them on sale. And a huge variety of different products. I mean, our boss just walked away with some Christmas lights.
1: I've seen a lot of people walking out with Christmas lights, actually. Some good savings there. I just saw there's obviously some great savings on Weber too, because I just saw somebody walk out with two Webers.
0: Oh, how good. Yeah. Oh, barbecue on him then.
1: Yeah. Couldn't decide if they wanted the family one or the mini, so why not get both?
0: Yeah, exactly.
1: Why you can.
0: And the best thing is, if you make a purchase, Jazzy, what can people do?
1: They can go in the draw to win one of two $100 vouchers. So they've got to shop from now until 1 o'clock.
0: Yep. So when are we giving away these vouchers? Just before one?
1: Just before one, that's right. So $100 voucher to spend here at Mitre 10.
0: Yep.
1: How good?
0: How good. We are in the massive market as well, so come and say g'day to us. But savings also still happening in store too.
1: Yes, that's right. And it's happening across the weekend too, not just today. It's Friday, Saturday and Sunday.
0: Oh, how good. The No BS car park sale. Well, I want to have a chat with some of the Mitre 10 and Total Tools team, but they look pretty flat out at the moment.
1: They are. We will try to grab them.
0: Yep. As they restock the toilet paper behind us again for the fourth time since we've been here. It's great down here, though. There are savings galore. So come on down to Minor 10 and Total Tools for the No BS car park. So it's Riz and Jazz live here on Magic 89.9.
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Johnny Farnham, Magic 89.9's the EP's hit music station. Riz here live down at Mitre 10 and Total Tools for their No BS car park sale. Just wanted to do a little bit of a check-in on Still My Standby. Joanne Walker from Cummins, if you are listening, you have got 11 and a half minutes to give us a call on 86824899 for your chance to get on that standby list for that iHeart Music Festival lineup. Trip for Vegas, up to $20,000 worth of value with that one. Hey, we are live down here at the No BS car park sale. It's absolutely pumping at the moment. Seeing a lot of people absolutely clean up on some incredible products that they have got here from all the big brands. I'm looking at Husqvarna. I'm looking at Bailey. There's Makita, Milwaukee. All of the big brands are on sale with a huge variety as well. Talking barbecues, toilet paper is just continues to fly out the door, which is incredible. They've had to restock it about five times. So everyone's cleaning up on the big 48-pack of toilet paper that they've got available here. So if you are short some toilet paper, come on down to the No BS car park sale. The best part about this one, it's running all weekend. So you can save a whopping 70% off selected gear in the car park, so in the big marquee that we're in out the back here or out the front, and as well as in store in both Mitre 10 and Total Tools. Savings galore. So make sure you get on down here, take advantage of this one. It's a great place to stock up. Our tradies are starting to roll through as well, which is good to see. So get on down here to Mitre 10 and Total Tools for the No BS car park sale. Gonna go for a walk in a minute and have a look at some of these amazing products that they have got here. Right now though, we're getting into some more music. It's One Republic here on Magic 89.9. Oh, and by the way, Joanne Walker, you've got 10 minutes to give us a call on 86824899.

0: Sam Fender, Olivia Dean on Magic 89.9, the EP's hit music station. Riz here live down at Minor 10 and Total Tools for the No BS car park sale. Daz is alongside me. G'day, Daz.
1: G'day, mate. How you going?
0: Pretty good. Well, hey, oh, very good, actually, because this place is amazing. Now, Daz, just before we get into everything, of course, we're doing the iHeart Festival. Still my standby at the moment. Joanne Walker is the name. And she has got a minute and 25 seconds left to call us on 86824899.
1: And if she doesn't call?
0: Yeah, if she doesn't call, then someone listening right now can steal that standby. They can't come up and see us. They can come and see us at the desk, but they then have to call in.
1: Call
0: to
1: the
0: then
1: station.
0: Steal the standby. Yeah. We got Brett back at home base.
1: So we've got about a minute to go for Joanne.
0: She's got a minute and 5 seconds to call on 86824899. Now, Daz, I'm just going to walk around here because obviously we want to go for a little bit of a wander. Around the store here, or around the tent.
1: A few people here got their phones ready too.
0: Yeah, well, she's got 50 seconds, so I got the timer on me.
1: Hey, it's a coincidence that no BS car park sale, because the toilet paper is very popular.
0: It's very, very popular. It's the 48 block, would you call it?
1: Yeah, 48 pack. Yeah, so if a bit of a bug goes through Port Lincoln is going to be well prepared.
0: Yeah, you can get them for $19. So a 48-pack for $19. Now, Daz, you've already cleaned up this morning. What did you buy?
1: I got some Christmas lights. So if you want to stock up on Christmas lights, there's some great Christmas lights at, like, incredible prices. I basically got $100 worth for $20. I have points on my rewards as well. So.
0: Well, that's a good point. People do need to sign up for that. While you're here, you should probably, like, it's
1: that's
0: a good
1: right,
0: idea
1: yeah,
0: to sign
1: yeah,
0: up
1: both,
0: for that.
1: Both Total Tools and Mitre 10 have rewards where you can get discounts off your, where you can get money off your, off your purchases. She's down to five seconds.
0: Yeah, Joanne Walker, 5 seconds. So we won't know because we'll go back to, it's going to home base, so Brett's standing by. So yep. Joanne Walker, your time is up. Alrighty.
1: All right,
0: so,
1: we'll stand by to see if Brett contacts us, see if
0: we'll put the steel on if she hasn't.
1: Now, there's all sorts of camping chairs.
2: I can actually tell you now, guys.
1: Eskies, there's plenty of King stuff if you're into camping. There's pressure cleaners here. There's a big array of tools, Makita.
0: Yeah.
1: This everything.
0: It really is. I'm having a look at this this King's gazebo tent. Do we need a new one? That's only $99, Daz.
1: Yeah,
0: we could use that, couldn't we?
1: Before I say, yeah.
0: You've got the company card, don't you?
1: Yeah, I do. Yeah. There's a climb and slide Olympus place sets for the kids as well.
0: Yeah, there's kids stuff. There's quite a bit here for the festive season, I reckon. Like, if you're looking, like, there's pool cleaners and stuff like that. So if you want to get the house ready for summer.
1: Well, yeah, well, that's the thing. The warmer weather is coming, believe it or not. The warmer weather is coming, and there's going to be a lot more outdoor entertaining. So you've got your range of weapons. You've got some great, the Cozy pizza ovens here. They're going to be firing up some pizzas a bit later so you can sample.
0: Oh, right next to us.
1: And I believe there's going to be the first person who purchases one of these pizza ovens. There's a chopping board and some tools to go with it, $100.
0: Oh, how good. Now, speaking of food, Daz, we got some free stuff here.
1: Yeah. So we've got Lions Club out here cooking a barbecue up.
0: What have they got for us? They got some Sangers. Yeah, egg and bacon Sangers. How good.
1: Oh, yeah, egg and bacon Sangers. And we've got the coffee card here as well.
0: Yeah, free coffee. I've already downed a cappuccino. I'll probably be getting another one very, very shortly.
1: Nice.
0: All righty. Well, we are going to go to a song now, Daz, because we need to, on the other side of this, need to check to see if the Steeler line is open.
1: Yeah, in the meantime, come down and see it at the No BS car park sale here at Total Tools and Mitre 10 Port Lincoln.
0: Yeah, let's get into some more music now. It's live here on Magic 89.9.

0: Harry Styles on Magic 89.9. It's the EP's hit music station. It's Riz live down here at Mitre 10 and Total Tools for their No BS car park sale. And in terms of Still My Standby, Joanne Walker's time ran out, and I believe the phones back at home base absolutely blew up. So we'll come back to you with the Steeler very, very soon. In the meantime, though, we have got some amazing bargains down here for the No BS car park sale that is running through until the rest of the weekend. 70% off selected gear with bargain after bargain in the car park and in store at both Mitre 10 and Total Tools. They've just bought out another crate worth of toilet paper because they're going through it very, very quickly, which has been quite funny. Noticing as well, a lot of people cleaning up for the festive season. Our boss Daz picked up some Christmas lights, and a reminder as well to sign up to rewards too, because he got quite a good deal on that with his rewards and points and stuff. So when you're making a purchase down here, make sure that you do sign up as a member too. Hey, I'm noticing as well, Christmas trees are as well going out the door, so a great time to stock up for summer. Now, when you do make a purchase, make sure you come over to our table. You'll see Jazzy here. She'll give you a form to fill in, because there is a couple of $100 vouchers that we are giving away. We'll be doing that just before 1 o'clock. So get on down here to the No BS car park sale. It's Riz here live on Magic 89.9.
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It's the EP's hit music station. It's Riz here live down here at Mitre 10 and Total Tools for their No BS car park sale. But we also had some other business to take care of. Now, of course, we're doing Still My Standby at the moment, which... Well, the name went out. It was Joanne Walker who had 30 minutes to call up. She unfortunately didn't call up, which means the phones opened up for a steal. Now, back at home base, the phones went absolutely

0: Couple of questions first up.
1: No problem.
0: Are you over the age of 21?
1: 100%.
0: Excellent. And do you have a passport with at least 6 months on it?
1: Yes, I do.
0: Excellent. Well, there we go. That's the criteria met. Well, congratulations, mate. You are now on our standby list to get over to the USA for the iHeart Music Festival.
1: That's awesome. Right place, right time.
0: Exactly. Yeah, yeah. I hear you're actually down at Mitre 10 at the moment.
1: I could kick Darren if I wanted to.
0: Give him just a gentle nudge for me.
1: Just a gentle one? Yeah, I'll do that for sure.
0: No worries, mate. Well, congratulations. You're on the standby list. Mikey in the iHeart Countdown on August the 29th will be announcing the winner of the competition overall. So make a date with Mikey on that date.
1: Mate, thank you. I appreciate it.
0: No dramas at all, mate. You have a good day.
1: Cheers. Thank you. See ya.
0: See ya.
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11: Hi, I'm Phoebe Humphrey. The Deputy PM has rubbish claims the Labor Party is divided over migration. Home Affairs Minister Tony Burke cancelled an appearance at the National Press Club this week over reports the party was split on policy on the issue, but Richard Miles has told Nine that's not the case.
12: Look, that's not right. I mean, I've seen those reports. I don't know where they come from, but they're not right. Tony will be speaking to the National Press Club at the earliest opportunity. It's not unusual for dates to be moved around.
11: A senior Liberal has responded to reports that Pauline Hanson used party funds to pay for her luxury hotel in London. And while the One Nation leader didn't use taxpayer money to cover her trip, Shadow Treasurer Tim Wilson's told Nine he's worried it's the start of a trend.
13: I'm starting to see images of global elite, and this seems like a pretty clear betrayal of the people she claims to represent.
11: Canberra has asked the Privacy Commissioner to look into the so-called smart glasses amid concerns they could be used to secretly record Aussies. A Kmart version of the glasses have now sold out. The former Prince Andrew has spoken to police after he was allegedly confronted by a stalker at Sandringham Estate. The King's brother providing an eyewitness account after the confrontation with the balaclava clad offender. A 39-year-old man has been charged. And the Australian Institute of Health and Safety says serious mental health compensation claims have almost doubled over the past decade. It found aged care workers are being assaulted on the job at more than 6 times the rate of other occupations.
0: Sharky Sports Bar, your front row seat to live sport.
14: In sport, Josh Fraser says he still hasn't made up his mind on whether he wants the full-time coaching gig at Carlton. The current interim coach says he'll make a decision next week if he's keen to throw his hat in the ring.
15: The club's given me some time, which is I appreciate, given what the last week's entailed. So I'll have a discussion with the club next week.
14: Last night, the Roos beat the Doggies by 23 points. And in NRL, the Cowboys have bounced back from last week, beating the Titans 30-8 on the Gold Coast. That's the latest news and sport.
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17: Tuano Bay. Next low tide at 12 past 11 tonight. 0.51 of a metre. Next high tomorrow morning at 9:15. 1.52 metres. Tummy Bay now. Next low tide at 10:48 tonight. 0.56 of a metre. Next high tomorrow morning at 9:56. 1.53 metres. Sheringa Beach now, next high tide at 12:47 this afternoon, 0.9 of a metre. Next low tonight at 10:15, 0.37 of a metre. Finally in Port Lincoln, next low tide at 10:14 tonight, 0.47 of a metre. Next high tomorrow morning at 9:44, 1.32 metres.
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17: On the Eastern Eyre Peninsula, a partly cloudy one today with a very high chance of showers, most likely late this afternoon and into the evening, with some northerly winds 20 to 30 kilometres per hour, with top temperatures in Cleve 18 and Kimber with a top of 19. On the Lower Eyre Peninsula, a cloudy one with a very high chance of rain, most likely in the afternoon and evening, with some northeasterly winds 15 to 20 kilometres per hour, turning northerly 15 to 25 kilometres per hour, with top temperatures in Coffin Bay 18 and Cummins and Port Lincoln, both with tops of 17.
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17: And it's Riz here live down at Total Tools and Mitre 10 for the No BS car park sale. And joining me, actually, I've got Rob. Hello, Rob. How are you? I might need to turn your mic on first. That would help. Go again. I think that's better. Hang on. I might just grab this one from you. Alrighty. Have a go now. I don't think you're coming through, but what we'll do is we'll do a little bit of tech support and then I'll get you on up next. We'll have Rob online in a second. We'll get some music now. It's Alex Warren here on Magic 89.9.

0: Alex Warren on Magic 89.9. It's the EP's hit music station. Now, let's try this again. We've got Rob from Minor 10 and Total Tools. Hello, Rob.
1: How are we going?
0: There we go. Yeah, we're online. Yeah, that's a bit better. Well, how good's this? There's no BS car park sale.
1: Yeah, no, very happy with the start of it. It's a lot bigger than last year, and it's, proving that by the amount of people in the tent.
0: Yeah, well, tell us a bit about it. So today, is it 70% off all these selected items in the tent?
1: Not off everything, but, yeah, on stuff that's not advertised, it is.
0: Yep.
1: And then, obviously, the store-wide sales as well, so that varies in discount.
0: Yeah, oh, how good. And, well, I've noticed there's been a lot of, like, quite popular products that are going out the door, especially with summer around the corner. It's a great time to stock up on the stuff that's happening that for your outdoor entertainment too, I've noticed.
1: Yeah, look, leisurewear is always popular. The outdoor stuff, the Webbers, I mean, everything that we have here is, you know, discounted, so it's a good time to come in and buy.
0: Yeah, absolutely. And I got to ask, that how many more packets of toilet paper do you guys have left?
1: There's plenty.
0: Now, this is running all through the weekend as well?
1: Yeah, till Sunday afternoon. So, yeah, once it's gone, it's gone.
0: Yep.
1: So no rain checks, but, yeah, we've got plenty of stock on all the advertised lines.
0: Yeah. Yep. Now, I just wanted to ask as well, because Daz brought it up earlier. He bought some Christmas lights first thing. Signing up to the rewards program, how does someone go about doing that?
1: Well, they just come and ask one of our team members, and they can sign up on both sides. They're both different programs, but beneficial for both sides.
0: Yeah, oh, amazing. Well, I'll let you go, because I reckon the pizza oven's just fired up, so we got to get Rocco, to have a chat, and I'll let you go so you can go and get yourself a margarita pizza or something like that, because that's something that smells delicious.
1: Good on you. Have a good day.
0: Thanks, Rob. It's Riz here live down here at Total 10 and Total Tools 10. 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

0: It's Whitney Houston on Magic 89.9. It's the EP's hit music station. It's Riz live down here at Mitre 10 and Total Tools. If I get that one right. And it's starting to smell delicious down here. And that is because the pizza oven's up and firing. And joining me is Rocco from Kotze. G'day, Rocco. How are you, mate?
1: G'day,
0: I might
1: guys.
0: Get you just to step this way away from the speaker because you've set up right next to us, which is awesome. Now, tell us about what you're doing here.
1: All right, well, we've got a few different model Kotze pizza ovens here today with 13-inch gas and electric models, and also in the 17-inch gas and electric. We're firing up the 17-inch gas one today with the rotating stone. As you can see, it's
0: nice, bloody awesome.
1: Coming out, yeah.
0: Yeah, oh, that's awesome. So how much do these go for?
1: So these are around the $7.99 mark, but obviously on all the in-store promotion today, we've got 20% off all Kotze products.
0: Yeah. Oh, that's awesome. And tell us a little bit about Kotze as well.
1: Yeah, well, Kotze is it's a Danish-branded product, so it's made overseas and imported into Australia by Mayo Hardware, who I represent. And, we're lucky enough that Fiona here in Port Lincoln has been a stockist of the Kotze brand for probably over 12 months now, and it's selling really well within the store.
0: Yeah, it's an incredible. It looks so cool as well. Now, you're going to be very, very popular because you're cooking up some pizzas as well.
1: Yeah, we've got some ham and pineapple, we've got some margarita, and we've got some pepperoni ones as well. So, yeah, come down and enjoy the pizzas for the day.
0: Yeah, and you got some of the cool like items that come with the oven too.
1: Yeah, so we've got a bit of a giveaway today. So if someone comes in and buys the first pizza oven from me today, you'll get $150 worth of bonus accessories with a cutting board and a free cutter, and also a stubby holder as well.
0: Oh, how good! Well, Rocco's set up right next to us, so I may steal a slice or two off you, Rocco.
1: You're welcome, right. Mate. No, you're welcome. Plenty still to be come out.
0: Well, come over and see Rocco. Check out these pizza ovens because they are so, so cool. And he's got the pizzas up and going now. So they look delicious. They smell even better. So come on down to Mitre 10 and Total Tools for their No BS car park sale. 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

0: It's Ed Sheeran on Magic 89.9. It's the EP's hit music station. It's Riz here live down at Mitre 10 and Total Tools. Jazz is back with me. Hello, Jazz.
1: Hello, everybody.
0: Well, we've just had some nice pizza, haven't
1: we? Some pizza, yeah. Some margarita pizza.
0: Yeah, shout
1: and
0: out
1: And it was
0: to,
1: yummy.
0: It was very yummy. Thanks. Shout out to Rocco from Cotsy as well for hooking us up. And got a couple more slices here that I'm going to get through very, very shortly. I reckon one of these pizza ovens went in our share on our auction as well.
1: It did. It did indeed. One of the ladies at Kemp's actually purchased it.
0: Oh, well, she's done a good job because it's an amazing little pizza oven. I love it.
1: It's very cool. Mm. I'm thinking about one myself, to be honest.
0: Yeah, well, this is why I wanted you back on the mic, because I'm just going to walk around here for a second because I want to go for a walk with you, Jazzy, because you've got a very busy household and there's a lot of items here that are perfect for you.
1: Come
0: know,
1: in handy for me,
0: come
1: wouldn't
0: in handy.
1: They?
0: Yes, you do have a busy household. But I'm more thinking summer.
1: Summer
0: is
1: Get
0: around
1: prepared.
0: The corner. Yeah, and I've noticed there's a lot of stuff here for the families.
1: Yeah, that's right. So we're currently walking past the Weber-Qs, which I love this blue Weber-Q, the new colour.
0: Mm-hmm.
1: Was $599, down to $369 today.
0: Yeah, we saw one person walk out with three of them.
1: Yeah, literally.
0: Just picked up three and walked out the door with them, which was great. Also, some good stuff for your outdoor, you know, outdoor settings and things like that, you know, like your camper chairs and stuff
1: like
0: that.
1: Lots of King's items here with big special stickers on them.
0: Yeah, well, I had Daz on before and I showed him this gazebo because I reckon we need one for the station and it's only $99.
1: Whoa, that's not bad. Does that come with the sides?
0: I hope so,
1: yeah. It looks like it does.
0: Yeah, only $99.
1: That would come in handy. $99.
0: Yeah.
1: Can't go wrong.
0: No, you can't go wrong with that as well. I love these car fridges.
1: $2.99. That is a bargain. I need one of those, actually.
0: Yeah, well, you've got the caravan as well. So do you need to update the
1: upgrade? My caravan fridge is only small.
0: Yep.
1: So we often take the Esky away with us, but I don't have a fridge freezer one. I might need that.
0: I'm talking you into this sort of stuff.
1: I know.
0: As
1: this
0: well.
1: Is dangerous.
0: Christmas too.
1: Christmas. Lots of Christmas lights have been walking past us. Mm-hmm. So people getting prepared. I love it. And I had a chat with a couple of them, actually, that are in our Christmas lights competition. So they're getting ready.
0: Oh, they're stocking up
1: They're stocking up. So if you're listening and you enter in our Christmas lights competition, you need some more stuff, come down because it's on special and it's at really good prices.
0: And others are getting a head start on you.
1: They are. That's right.
0: We should mention as well, Jazzy, just shifting gears a little bit. There's stuff here for the tradies too.
1: Lots here for the tradies. So it is Tradie Central here today.
0: Does your partner need? Does Dill need? What does he need?
1: He needs a few things. He's actually coming down soon.
0: There you go. And it is all the big brands too. I mean, I'm having a look here. We've got DeWalt. We've got Milwaukee, Makita too. So you're getting good quality brands as well.
1: Yep, you're getting the best at bargain prices.
0: Yeah, more and more people keep flooding in as well, which is great to see, taking advantage of this. 70% off selected gear.
1: Up to 70% off. That's amazing.
0: Yeah, it's unreal. Now, we are in the big tent, but this is also happening indoors too. But there's trays of pizza as well just around the place here in the tent. So there's little pizza stops here throughout the place. We should mention as well, in terms of food, the Lions Club are here doing a free barbie.
1: They are free and they're absolute legends. So go and support the guys. Go say hello. Have a chat. They love a chat.
0: Yeah, they do love a chat. We love them as well. Egg and Bacon Sangers. We've also got free coffees as well.
1: We've got free coffees located right next to us, conveniently. We're in between the coffee and the pizza.
0: I know, yeah. Sucks to be us,
1: doesn't
0: it?
1: Sucks to be us today.
0: Should also mention Jazzy, because we're obviously here until 1 o'clock. We've got a couple of vouchers to give away.
1: We do. We have a $100 Total Tools voucher and a $100 Mitre 10 voucher.
0: Yep.
1: So we'll be drawing them a little closer to 1 o'clock. But if you want to get your name in the draw, head down now.
0: Yeah. Come and see myself, Jazzy, or Caroline's here as well, filling out some forms. So you're just going to make a purchase, walk on over, fill out the form, just your name and number. We'll drop it in the big barrel. And right close to 1 o'clock, we're going to draw a couple of vouchers as well. So there's plenty happening down here at Mitre 10 and at Total Tools for their No BS car park. So it's Riz and Jazz live down here at Minor 10 in Port Lincoln. 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

0: Well, it didn't win our banger battle this morning, but we wanted to get it on for you anyway. It's G Flip here on Magic 89.9. It's the EP's hit music station. It's Riz, and we are live down here, Mitre 10 and at Total Tools for the No BS car park sale, which has been awesome so far. So many great things that you can get your hands on as well. A great variety of stuff. I reckon it's a good one to stock up before summer. You can get your whole outdoor settings done. Saw some lawn mowers as well from Makita. There's also some pressure washers as well. So there's heaps of different options for you to get the backyard ready for a massive summer coming up. Hey, this No BS car park sale actually runs through the weekend as well. So they're open until 5:30 today, and then tomorrow they're going to be open from 9 till 4, and then Sunday 10 till 3 too. So if you miss out today or you can't get down today, you got plenty of options over the weekend for up to 70% off some selected gear here in the tent and in-store at both Mitre 10 and Total Tools. So get on down here for the No BS car park sale. 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

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It's the EP's hit music station. 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Goo Goo Dolls, Snoop Dogg, Weezer and Zara Larsson, just to name a couple. It's happening September 18th and 19th. Now, for your chance to get on the standby list, you can register at magic899.com.au. You're going to read out a name after midday. That person will then be on the clock for 30 minutes to call up. If that person doesn't call in, stand by, because you could steal that standby. So that is coming up for you after midday. But right now we're getting into some more music. It's Ariana Grande here on Magic 89.9. It's Riz live down here at Mitre 10 and Total Tools for the No BS car park sale.

0: It's Ariana Grande on Magic 89.9. It's the EP's hit music station. It's Riz here live down at Minor 10 and Total Tools Port Lincoln for their No BS car park sale, where you can save a whopping 70% off selected gear with bargain after bargain here in the car park in the big tent or in store at both Minor 10 and Total Tools all weekend. Now, today, we got the coffee cart here doing free coffees. We got the Lions Club doing a free barbecue. We got Rocco from Cotsy, who's got the pizza oven fired up as well, so you can have a bit of a taste of some of the pizzas going on there. The other thing is, just before 1 o'clock, we're going to be giving away a couple of vouchers, two $100 vouchers. Now, to get into the draw for this one, after you've made a purchase down here at the car park, so come over and say g'day to us. We've got some forms for you to fill in. Just need your name and your phone number. Come and see Jazzy. She'll help you out. And then we'll be drawing that one, I reckon, around about 10 to 1. So make sure you get down here, make a purchase, fill out that entry form, and then listen out just before 1 o'clock, because we could be calling out your name. Speaking of calling out names, up next, we up after your national news, we are doing another round of Steal My Standby here on Magic 89.9, the EP's hit music station.
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9: Hi, I'm Phoebe Humphrey. Pauline Hanson has slammed reports she used One Nation funds to pay for her London hotel while in the UK. The party leader taking to Facebook to write mainstream media published lies, claiming Channel 7 was originally going to cover the cost for her trip over due to interviewing her. A source told the Nine papers the hotel room was paid for even when she was in Italy with Gina Reinhart, but says Pauline did not use taxpayer money or funds from the Fire the Liar campaign. The Deputy Prime Minister has weighed in on Tony Burke postponing his migration speech at the National Press Club. Richard Miles says it was the Home Affairs Minister himself who decided to reschedule yesterday's speech.
10: He manages his diary and he manages his public presentations, but he will be speaking at the National Press Club at the earliest opportunity. This is not an enormous thing.
9: There on the ABC. Donald Trump has signed an executive order targeting birthright citizenship, saying he wants to ban what he calls birth tourism. The White House says it will increase the number of people born in the US who are ineligible for birthright citizenship. The US president claims America is suffering.
11: We're cracking down very big crackdowns, and this will give us the right to do it in a much more forceful manner. But they've taken birthright citizenship and they've made a joke out of it.
9: And a cold spell is moving across the southern half of the country. At least four states will experience icy temperatures and damaging conditions by the end of the weekend as a low-pressure system approaches from Antarctica.
6: Sharky Sports Bar, your front row seat to live sport.
9: In sport, North Queensland has jumped to 7th on the NRL table after beating the Titans 30-8 on the Gold Coast. Cowboys coach Todd Payton very happy to return to the winners list after last week's record loss to the Roosters. He's also impressed with how his side's performing without their star players, Tom Dearden and Reid Marnie.
12: You need the guys to get the job done when your big players are out. Been a test, but we're in decent shape.
9: And round 22 of the AFL continues tonight at the Gabba between the Lions and Hawks. Last night, the Roos beat the Bulldogs by 23 points. That's the latest news and sport.
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16: On West Coast waters, northerly winds 15 to 20 knots, reaching up to 25 knots offshore this afternoon, with seas below 1 metre, increasing to 1 to 1.5 metres throughout the day. The swell southwesterly 2.5 to 3 metres. Central Coast waters, northerly winds 15 to 20 knots with seas increasing to 1 to 1.5 metres this afternoon. The swell southwesterly to 3 metres. Finally, on Spencer Gulf waters, northerly winds 10 to 15 knots reaching up to 20 knots south of Kawarau throughout the day with seas around 1 metre increasing to 1 to 1.5 metres near the York Peninsula coast. This afternoon, the swell south to southwesterly below 1 metre, increasing to 1 to 1.5 metres south of Kawarau.
6: 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Weather Watch.
16: On the Eastern Air Peninsula, a partly cloudy one today with a very high chance of showers, most likely late this afternoon and into the evening, with some northerly winds 20 to 30 kilometres per hour, with top temperatures in Cleve 18 and Kimber with a top of 19. On the Lower Eyre Peninsula, a cloudy one with a very high chance of rain, most likely in the afternoon and evening, with some northeasterly winds 15 to 20 kilometres per hour, turning northerly 15 to 25 kilometres per hour, with top temperatures in Coffin Bay 18 and Cummins and Port Lincoln, both with tops of 17.
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16: Yes, it is time for another round of Steal My Standby. So up for grabs, an iHeartRadio festival trip of a lifetime to Vegas worth up to $20,000. Two people, five nights, transfers and flights, plus spending money and tickets to the iHeart Music Festival. How's this? Benson Boone, Cardi B, Goo Goo Dolls, Lainey Wilson, just to name a couple that are going to be at this one. Well, how this works is you register at magic89.com.au. In a moment's time, I'm going to read out a name. That person has 30 minutes to call in to be on this standby list for that trip to Vegas. If they don't get back to me within, or back to us, I should say, Brett's at home base, he'll be taking the call, then after 30 minutes, once that expires, you listening can call up and steal that standby. So, we have got a Tara Mander. You are on the clock as of right now. So, if you are listening, give us a call on 86824899. Just been informed as well, she was down here at Mitre 10 and at Total Tools for the No BS car park sale. So Tara, if you're listening, give us a call right now on 86824899.
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16: 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We're here for another hour as well. Make sure you make a purchase, and when you make a purchase, come over and see Jazzy, because we've got a couple of $100 gift cards to give away just before 1 o'clock. 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Going to try and catch up with Brenton shortly. He is chockers at the moment, but we'll try and get him to have a bit of a chat about everything that is going on here at Mitre 10 and at Total Tools. Right now, though, is some LMC versus U2 here on Magic 89.9 for your Flashback Lunch.

0: Jimmy Nail on Magic 89.9, the EP's hit music station for your flashback lunch. Thanks to Macca's Port Lincoln. Don't Macca's walk, Macca's run to the new deluxe sausage and egg McMuffin. Now, put the call out to Tara Manda for Still My Standby. And, well, we were informed here by Holly from Mitre 10 that she was just down here at the car park sale, but I've had some word back at home base from Brett, and she may have ended up calling through. Let's have a listen.
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4: 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Awesome.
3: Yes, it's the winner will be announced on Saturday, the 29th of August, with Mikey on the iHeart Countdown. So make a date with Mikey, and good luck. Fingers crossed your name comes out.
4: Oh, awesome. Hopefully, fingers crossed. I need some good luck.
3: Oh, don't we all? congratulations, mate. You have a great day.
4: No worries. Thank you very much.
0: Oh, I think she has had a great day. Well done to Tara Manda there. She cleaned up here down at the No BS car park sale, and she's on the standby list for Vegas. Now, if you want to be like Tara and get on that standby list, make sure you register at magic899.com.au. Thanks to Patterson's Conveyancing. All right, let's keep your flashback lunch rolling on. It's Riz live down here at Mitre 10 and Total Tools for the No BS car park sale.

0: Soper Magic 89.9, the EP's hit music station. There's your throwback lunch done for another day, thanks to Macca's Port Lincoln. 10 delicious new drinks just landed at McCafe, available at participating restaurants. Now, we are live down here at Mitre 10 and Total Tools for their No BS car park sale. And joining me is Nathan. G'day, Nathan. How are you?
1: Very good, mate. Yourself?
0: Very, very good. Thank you. Now, you guys are absolutely chockers. You must be stoked with this turnout so far.
1: Yeah, very happy, mate. It's been a pretty hectic morning so far, which has been exciting and, yeah, good to see.
0: Yeah, it is great to see. And I was just going to ask you about some of the more popular products. Now, obviously, the toilet paper has been a big one.
1: Yeah, you guys have mentioned toilet paper a couple of times, I have heard, but that is absolutely flying out the door. Yeah, so great deal on that and plenty moving.
0: Yeah, it's great to see. Well, what are some of the other more popular items rather than the toilet paper?
1: Yeah, so some of the deals on Weber are phenomenal. To have the Sky Blue 2800N going out at 369, we've moved through plenty of those. 1200N little baby Qs in red at 289, phenomenal price, and they're flying out the door as well. Still got plenty left in those as well, though, if you are after one. And you can get an orange family Q, which are normally $8.99, and they're down to $6.49, which is just phenomenal to get a family queue at that price.
0: It is unreal savings. What I'm loving here, because I've been walking around with Jazz and Daz here, is you can just about like stock up for the summer. Like, you've just got such a big summer range here, which is great.
1: Yeah, absolutely. So we've got camp chairs going out at pretty silly prices. All your Christmas lights, you can get in early now for festive, so you can stock up on those. Fridges, camp chairs, as I said, you got your Omo laundry powder, so you can really look after the whole house and sort yourself out and get in early and get a couple of cheeky Christmas presents too, if you need. So,
0: yeah, it's all happening and plenty to stock up for summer. Heaps here for the tradies too. You got some of the big brands.
1: Absolutely. Total Tool Site have got some phenomenal deals going on. Still got some log splitters built ready to go, which they're unbelievable value. Toolboxes, plenty of power tools. So, yeah, the guys are running around sorting out really good pricing there as well. So come in and see them, and Grimmer will look after you and do you a good deal.
0: Yeah, oh, absolutely. Yeah, he's a good man, Grimmer.
1: He's loving it, mate. He's in his element.
0: Yeah, have you got just by the way a personal favourite item here that you like the look of or that you recommend?
1: Oh, mate, I am a big fan of the Weber 2800. Yep. That just at 369, that's a ridiculous price. So that is probably the pick of the bunch for me, and planning on one of them going home in the back of the car tonight if they don't all sell before I get mine.
0: Oh, perfect. And now just finally, today's not the only day. You've got this rolling through the weekend. So.
1: Absolutely. So open tomorrow and Sunday, our standard trading hours. So come down. You've got plenty more to go in the tent tonight. So we'll be stocked back up and plenty of deals all weekend. So come in and come and see the team in the tent and talk to us, and we'll work some pricing out and get you on your way. It'll be good.
0: Yeah, beauty. Well, Nathan, thanks for jumping on and having a chat and telling us all about it.
1: No worries. Thank you.
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0: Teddy Swims on Magic 89.9, the EP's hit music station. It's Riz and Jazzy live down here at Mitre 10 and Total Tools for their No BS car park sale. Now I've got Jazzy back with me. Hello, Jazz.
1: Hello, everybody.
0: Well, we just wanted to give the warning because we've got a couple of gift cards to give away.
1: We do. In my hands, mm-hmm. I've got a Port Lincoln Mitre 10 $100 voucher and a Total Tools $100 voucher.
0: Yeah. So if people are interested in getting there or getting into the draw on this, what do they need to do?
1: They need to be quick because we've only got 10 minutes left. So get down here right now, quickly buy something and come and see me.
0: Yeah, so there's your 10-minute warning. So in 10 minutes' time, we are going to be drawing these two vouchers. So good luck to everyone who's already entered. And for those who are just in here in the building, make sure you make a quick purchase. Come over and see Jazzy because we are doing that very soon here on Magic 89.9, the EP's hit music station.
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Well, time to get down to business. So all through the broadcast, we've been asking you to come over and see Jazzy to fill out a form after you make a purchase for your chance to win a couple of gift cards. Now, I've got Talia here from Mitre 10 who's spinning the barrel as we speak to give away some gift cards. Now, Talia, I need you to put a hand in, grab a one, and with the first one here we've got is the Mitre 10 gift card for $100, and our winner is Chris Stone. Congratulations, Chris. You have scored a Mitre 10 $100 gift card. Now we got one more here. The Total Tools gift card goes to Tony Duncan. Well done to Tony Duncan. So we got Tony Duncan and Chris Stone. You are our winners for the $100 vouchers. Congratulations. Thank you, everyone, for getting into the draw for this one. There's been a stack of people that have done it, which has been absolutely fantastic. So still plenty of time to get on down here to Mitre 10 and the Total Tools for their No BS car park sale. 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
1: Dua Lipa on Magic 89.9, the EP's hit music station. It's Riz here, wrapping up here at Mitre 10 and at Total Tools Port Lincoln for their No BS car park sale. Well done once again to Chris Stone, Tony Duncan, winners of the couple of vouchers that we just gave away. Now, that is it for us here today. 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So they're open until 5:30 this evening. And then tomorrow they're open from 9 till 4, Sunday 10 till 3. 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
11: Hey, I'm Brooke Seychell. Pauline Hanson has admitted One Nation did foot the bill for her London hotel. The party leader taking to Facebook to claim Channel 7 was originally going to cover the costs as they were planning to interview her before pulling the pin. It comes after a source told Nine newspapers the hotel room was still being paid for while she travelled in Italy with Gina Rinehart. But Pauline insists no taxpayer funds or money from the Fire the Liar campaign were used. The Defence Minister insists WA will not become a new US base, despite more than 2,000 Americans being deployed to the state. Richard Marles telling Nine, it's all part of our long-term defence strategy and is not permanent.
12: This is a really important step in the AUKUS program in Australia acquiring a nuclear-powered submarine capability, and America operating from HMAS Stirling will be really important in terms of giving us the opportunity to get the skills to work on nuclear-powered submarines.
11: There won't be any feathered friends at the Royal Adelaide Show this year. All bird events have been cancelled in the wake of the H5 bird flu. Organisers say that while the risk is very low, they cancelled the events to be cautious. Australia has 155 confirmed cases of the H5 strain, with the majority in South Australia. And actress Minnie Driver says she's grateful to be alive after a car crash in France. The Good Will Hunting star posting a video on social media from her bed wearing a neck brace. The 56-year-old says her and her friend had to crawl out from the wreck.
10: Sharky Sports Bar, your front row seat to live sport.
11: Josh Fraser says he'll make a decision next week on whether he'll put his hand up for the full-time coaching role at Carlton. The current interim coach will meet with club officials before making his announcement.
13: 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So I want to make sure that, you know, if it was something I was committed to going through a process, that I'm all in on that.
11: And Alex de Minaur is out of the Montreal Open after coughing up a handy lead. The Demon was up a set and two breaks against Cameron Norrie before going down in three. That's the latest in news and sport.
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2: 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Weather Watch. Weather Watch.
3: Eastern and lower EP showers for the late afternoon and tonight, and northerly winds to 30 kilometres per hour. Temperatures around 17 to 21 degrees, dropping tonight to around 9.
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0: 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I'll give it to you. Inside 10 minutes, going to keep the tunes rolling for you. 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

0: closer look at your $5 note because it could be Magic's Lucky Fiver. Thanks to Boston Bay Diner. 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
1: $770 could be yours today if you have the $5 note with the number we're looking for. On your Friday, 7th of August, here is your Lucky Fiver number. Thanks to Boston Bay Diner. E for Elephant, E for Eddie. 161-694-051. $770 could be yours. Like I said, it's all thanks to Boston Bay Diner. It's freshly squeezed juices, smoothies, milkshakes and thick shakes. They are your new must-have today. Taylor Swift on the way to take us there. 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

0: 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Katie here. 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Nelly on the way with Hot In Here. 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

0: 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Katie Wright, Dynamite here. Happy Friday, 7th of August, 2 p.m. around the corner. We got the news, we got the sport, we got the weather all on the way for you. I got some Ella Langley kicking it back with the old school tune from Pearl Jam as well on Magic at 9.
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11: Boston Bay Diner are up to something. This is the fifth burger I've had with these yummy chips this week. How are they this good every time?
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3: Hey, I'm Brooke Seychelle. MP travel allowances are making headlines again. Following revelations, politicians from both sides used taxpayer funds to fly their families to Canberra during budget week. But Shadow Treasurer Tim Wilson's told Nine that's okay if they're following the rules.
4: Do I think that the public will accept it? Probably not. But the reality is it's part of their terms and conditions work, like everyone has terms and conditions at work.
3: It comes as Pauline Hanson slammed reports she used One Nation funds to pay for a London hotel while in the UK, claiming that Channel 7 was originally going to cover the costs for an interview with her. Supermarket giant Coles is set to follow Qantas in outsourcing hundreds of back office jobs to India. The company's CEO confirming it extended a deal with consulting giant Accenture to cut costs in their headquarters. Coles says its store staff won't be affected by the move. Donald Trump is attempting to restrict birthright citizenship, signing a new executive order in a bid to ban what he calls birth tourism. The order increases the number of people born in the US who are ineligible for birthright citizenship. However, it's expected to be challenged in the Supreme Court. And an Australian team has pulled off a risky rescue, evacuating a US expeditioner in Antarctica. Aussie aviation company SkyTraders battled extreme temperatures to land an Airbus at McMurdo Station late last month after receiving an urgent request for assistance. The US patient is now being treated at Christchurch Hospital in a serious condition.
2: Sharky Sports Bar, your front row seat to live sport.
3: The Roosters will be looking to back up their record-breaking 70-point win over the Cowboys last week when they battle the Bulldogs tonight. But coach Trent Robinson says they can't be complacent, with every week bringing new challenges.
5: We've been pretty clear about taking every game really separately and what's in front of us, about what, how do we want to play. So, yeah, you carry on a positivity from it, but you definitely refocus on opponent and get ready to play Canterbury on Friday night.
3: And in the AFL, the Brisbane Lions take on Hawthorn at the Gabba tonight.
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7: Eastern and lower EP showers for the late afternoon and tonight, and northerly winds to 30 kilometres per hour. Temperatures around 17 to 21 degrees, dropping tonight to around 9.
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0: 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Katie Wright Dynamite with you. Vanessa Carlton there with 1,000 miles. 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All the info you need. And look, we know what you really need on this Friday's tunes, baby tunes. Samba on the way, as well as Shawn Mendes on the Eyre Peninsula's hit music station, Magic 89.9.
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26: Hey, I'm Brooke Seychelle. Penny Wong is meeting with her Pacific counterparts today with a region-wide security pact likely to be discussed. The foreign minister is in Fiji attending a Pacific Islands Forum meeting ahead of a leaders' one next month. She's told the ABC security is paramount.
27: There are many things we want to discuss, but obviously one of them is how do we make sure that our region remains peaceful, stable, and prosperous.
26: A leading Islamic figure says an imam was cancelled after describing the October 7 attacks as a victory. The Anti-Semitism Royal Commission has today heard from Australian National Imams Council President Sheikh Shadi Al-Suleiman, who considered the comments inappropriate. He says the imam responded cooperatively when the issue was raised with him. Overseas, a teacher has been killed and 50

0: 15 others injured in a school shooting in Thailand. Police confirming a Year 9 student opened fire at the school north of Bangkok today. The teenage shooter was found dead at the scene. Delays and cancellations at Sydney Airport today because of air traffic controller staffing issues. Air Services Australia saying 75 Qantas and Jetstar flights were affected for up to 2 hours, with Virgin passengers delayed on 50 flights. And an early call's been made on bird and poultry exhibits at next month's Royal Adelaide show. Organisers pulling the pin after South Australia's bird flu case numbers lifted to 119, making up the majority of cases in Australia.
1: Sharky Sports Bar, your front row seat to live sport.
0: Craig Bellamy has reaffirmed his commitment to coaching the Storm next year. There was speculation the Premiership coach could call time at the end of the NRL season after being diagnosed with a neurodegenerative disorder.
2: Well, I'll be coaching next year, but yeah, I think that might be the end. But anyway, we'll see what happens.
0: In tennis, Alex de Minaur has lost in 3 sets to Cameron Norrie in the round of 32 at the Canadian Open. Fellow Aussie Talia Gibson also fell short to her Russian opponent. That's the latest in news and sport.
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5: West Coast waters winds northerly to 20 knots, reaching up to 25 knots offshore. Seas to 1.5 metres swell southwesterly to 3 metres. Central waters winds northerly to 20 knots. Seas to 1.5 metres swell southwesterly 3 metres. Spencer Gulf waters winds northerly to 20 knots. Seas to 1.5 metres near the York Peninsula coast and swell south to southwest below 1 metre.
1: 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Weather Watch.
5: Eastern and lower EP showers for the late afternoon and tonight, and northerly winds to 30 kilometres per hour. Temperatures around 17 to 21 degrees, dropping tonight to around 9.
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0: 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We're going to have the best time. There are plenty of tunes on the way for you. Ferrari from James Hype featuring Mika De La Rosa right after the break on Magic.
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3: 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The ATO is cracking down on this, so don't assume it'll just fly under the radar. 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
14: Hey, I'm Brooke Seychelle. A major probe will be conducted into food labelling after an ABC Four Corners investigation raised concerns about undeclared ingredients. Labor Assistant Minister Andrew Lee says they've given the ACCC more funding to ensure significant resources are devoted to it.
15: Australians shouldn't be duped by misleading labels. Australians should be able to walk into a store and know that what it says on the tin is accurate.
14: Geelong has finally addressed the controversial concussion waiver signed with one of its players. CEO Steve Hocking taking full onus, but not stating whether anyone will face any kind of sanctions. While Craig Drummond, who was Cats president at the time and is now the AFL's integrity chair, has just released a statement saying concussion is a complex issue and reiterated that Geelong will make changes going forward. A US court has ordered tech giant Meta to pay more than $800 million for causing harm to kids. In the second phase of the landmark trial, a judge ruled that Facebook's parent company must use the bulk of the money on treatment services for youth safety. Meta says it'll appeal the ruling. A man has reportedly been killed in a dog attack in New South Wales. Authorities finding the 23-year-old's body at a property in an outer Sydney suburb on Wednesday. Investigations are underway. And Coles is planning to

0: outsource hundreds of back-office jobs to India under a new deal. The move is part of cost-cutting measures at the supermarket giant's headquarters and won't affect its store staff.
1: Sharky Sports Bar, your front row seat to live sport.
0: Gold Coast coach Damien Hardwick is resting multiple young players for Sunday's Canberra match against GWS.
2: It was always on the cards. You know, they played a long stint, obviously, I think between 9 and 8 games sort of thing for a first-year player is big load. Some of those guys had limited preparations with regard to their pre-season as well.
0: And the Perth Bears have unveiled the club's first-ever home jersey as they edge closer to joining the NRL next year. It's mostly red and black hoops, paying tribute to the first-ever North Sydney Bears jersey of 1908. That's the latest in news and sport.
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7: Eastern and lower EP showers for the late afternoon and tonight, and northerly winds to 30 kilometres per hour. Temperatures around 17 to 21 degrees, dropping tonight to around 9.

Australia. You know what time it is. 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It's time for something bold. It's time for something sexy. DJ Will. DJ Will's first ever national tour.

0: but now. The massive, grand finale for DJ Will's first ever national tour.
1: Oh, wait, this is actually huge.

0: the Southern Hemisphere.
1: I'm DJ Will.
0: With the help of DJ Delicious. In front of a huge crowd of future diehard fans. DJ Will and his first ever national tour is coming to Club 237.
1: DJ Will.
2: Wow, wow, wow. We are 24 hours away from the finale. Club 237, you don't know what's coming. There is a freight train coming, and that train is full of beats and bangers. For those that haven't heard it, look, you used to be a DJ. To be a great DJ.
3: Thanks, man.
2: And then you had kids.
3: Yeah.
2: And we love that. And that's so beautiful. And you're such a great father.
3: Thank you.
2: But the DJing fell by the wayside and the world was suffering.
3: Yeah.
2: Finally, my friend, you are returning to the clubs. Yep. I couldn't be more excited, but
3: I'm pretty pumped, mate. Back to the Wheels of Steel, Club 237, this Saturday night. Going to drop some pants. It's going to be wild.
2: Well, wouldn't say that, mate. Wouldn't say that. Let's not drop any pants.
3: Okay.
2: Anyway,
3: I was just getting into the whole, you know.
2: Yeah, I know.
3: I got fired up by the intro. I said the wrong thing.
2: You're excited. You're excited. And look, there's some nerves there as well. Hey, we can blow some socks off.
3: Yeah, I'll blow some socks off.
2: Try that.
3: I'm going to blow some socks off. It doesn't sound
2: good.
3: It doesn't sound good at all.
2: Anyway,
3: mate,
2: I'm 100% sure you're going to play the right music. Okay, I've seen you. You've been working your ass off there, thinking about bangers, right, to play.
3: Yeah.
2: Still a bit worried about the look.
3: Yeah.
2: Townsville, very sunny place. Yeah?
3: Yeah.
2: People are very tanned.
3: Generally speaking.
2: Right up next. We're going to go to a song.
3: Yeah.
2: Right up next.
3: Yeah.
2: I've got a fake tanner. He's coming to the station.
3: Yeah.
2: Her name's Megan. Massive thanks to Megan.
3: Yep.
2: She's going to come in here.
3: Yes.
2: She's going to give you a spray tan.
3: Great. And I've got a set of paper underwear in my hand. Do I have to wear them?
2: Could be an HR issue. Talk about it during the song. Megan from Tan Time in here up next. Will and Woody.
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0: Will and Woody driving you home. Can you hear it? Is right up next, guys. But first, we just got to get DJ Will tanned. The DJ Will National Tour kicked off this week. The grand finale is at Club 237 in Townsville.
1: Yep.
0: We've got no doubt that the music's going to be good, Will.
1: Oh, the music will be great, mate. I'm looking forward to it already. I'm feeling a bit vulnerable right now.
0: You're in your jocks.
1: I'm my jocks in the studio.
0: In a tent because Megan from Tan Time has thankfully given up some time. Thank you, Megan, for coming in.
2: No worries at all. Thank you.
0: And looking at Will, obviously, if he's going to be doing a gig in Townsville, he needs a nice a shade of brown.
2: He does. He needs a good tan.
0: Yeah. And sorry to make you feel more uncomfortable, Will, as you stand there in your jocks. but good time
1: I've never felt so vulnerable.
0: Yeah. Why are you standing with your hands on your hips? That's an interesting.
1: I don't really know what to do. Like, do I?
0: don't cover that. Be proud, man.
1: What do I do?
0: It's weird.
1: What do I do with my hands? Megan, have my hands up here. Like, what do you want me to put my hands?
0: I don't know. It's weird. There's no way. Because
1: if I cross them,
0: that's better. That's looking better. Now, Megan, did you want Will to put the paper?
1: It's all a bit strange.
0: The paper G-string on.
1: Okay, I'm going to cross the hands. I think it feels a bit better.
0: Yeah, man, whatever feels right. The paper G-string.
1: That's right.
0: Megan,
1: I think
0: did you want Will to put the paper G-string
2: it's
0: on?
2: It's up to him if he wants
1: to. I don't know what to do.
0: Okay. You don't want to put the paper G-string on?
1: I feel like I'm getting arrested. What's that?
0: You don't want to put the paper G-string on?
1: Well, look, I tried the paper G-string on before. It was a bit of fun. I just think that it's a bit. I don't know what it achieves. It's a bit confronting.
0: Mate, it's good for the clicks online. Good for the clicks.
1: We're not putting this online.
0: Yes, we are, mate. Sex sells. DJ Will, you're sexy. You're hot.
1: Yeah.
0: Anyway, Megan, I think we should get going. Let's start spraying the man. Will, what colour do you want? Sorry, what shade? 1 to 10.
1: What are the options?
0: 1 to 10. 1 being the lightest. 10 being the heaviest.
2: Light, medium, dark, or ultra dark.
1: Medium.
2: Medium. Sounds good.
0: Cool. Okay.
1: Yep.
0: Megan, let's go for it. Let's get tanning.
1: Yep.
0: I should say, for those that don't know, you are actually a DJ. We've put this national tour. I've put this national tour on for you. I'm sick as a dog because I've been working. I haven't slept this week, mate, organising this tour for you, just so you know. But I've put this tour on for you. Yeah, start spraying.
1: What
0: Megan.
1: Do I need to
0: you
1: do, by the way, Megan? Do I need to, like, put my hand?
0: Oh, wow.
1: It's quite
0: like
1: loud.
0: It's like a vacuum cleaner.
2: I'll start with the back. Give me spin around.
1: Oh, start with the back.
0: Get into it.
2: It's going to be really cold.
0: Oh, here we go. Yeah, get it. Oh, yeah, great. That's a perfect colour. you're already looking better, Will. Do you feel better? Do you feel better? Will, do you feel better?
1: What's that?
0: Do you feel better? You look good. Have you seen that Friends episode with Ross?
3: Oh, you made me very dark.
0: No. I was just asking. How dark am I? No. I was just saying you definitely don't look like that. Anyway, we're going to keep spray tanning, Will.
1: Dark?
0: We went medium. You asked for medium.
1: It stinks.
0: Oh, Will. Sorry. Megan's right there. If you can move the microphone away, that'd be... Big thank you again from... Yeah, just kick it to the side. We don't need to hear from Will anymore. Big thank you to Megan from Tan Time. We're going to keep tanning him. What's that, mate?
3: Buy a T-shirt.
0: Oh, yeah. Go to willandwoody.com. Buy a T-shirt. DJ Will T-shirt. They're selling quick. I've heard that we've sold 5 now, so... Get in there before they sell out. We are going to keep going with the show, though. Get to our socials if you want to see a very tanned Will. And right now, let's play Can You Hear It Australia. 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Jeez, you look sexy, Will. 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

0: Will and Woody driving you home. We are at the very end of the DJ Will National DJ Tour. Will used to be a DJ. He had kids. He let it go by the wayside. But me, as your best friend, have organized the national tour for you. It all culminates, Will, with a gig at Club 237 in Townsville tomorrow night. And we have just given you a spray tan. Wow. I mean, how do you feel? How do you feel?
1: Dark.
0: Well, it's how you look, mate. Let's play Can You Hear It?
2: I'm going to say that's a soft drink.
3: Can you hear it?
4: It's a beer.
3: Can you hear it?
0: Darcy, no. Darcy, no. Darcy, no. Honestly, looking at you, like with your beautiful bronzed skin, I want to see you DJ. Like, that's a man I want to see spinning some vinyls, Will.
1: I feel really dark. Is this like politically correct dark?
0: Yeah, no, we're fine there. We're fine there. I do, this is a good time to mention.
5: It will come off. Like, you want it to be darker, like sitting on the skin, and then once you wash, it'll be like, oh my God, I didn't, like nothing happened.
0: Yeah.
1: I feel like I could have been born in Colombo.
0: No, it's not that dark. I should mention, you asked for medium. I had a chat with Megan before the show. We've given you the darkest possible. So let's play some Can You Hear It? Beer or soft drink based on the sound of the can. I mean, I just think I want you dark, man.
5: You already look so much better.
0: Yeah. Seriously, you look healthy.
6: You'll be bringing us every week for a tan after this.
1: I don't. Not sure.
0: Lock him in for next week, Megan. He'd love a weekly session. Let's go to Danielle here. Hi, Danielle.
7: Hi.
0: You want to play Can You Hear It? Beer or soft drink based on the sound of the can opening. If you get 16 in a row, you win $10,000. Here's your first can.
7: All right. Beer.
0: Sorry, Danielle. That was a Coke.
7: Oh.
0: Unlucky. Have a great weekend, Danielle.
7: Thank you.
0: All right, see you later. Let's go. To Tony here. Are you going to put some clothes on at any point, Will, or are you just going to stand there?
1: Honestly, I feel like I've been dipped in paint.
0: Okay.
1: Like, I feel like I brought, like, I think that'll ruin whatever clothes I...
0: So you're just going to stay in your jocks?
1: Well, I didn't...
0: Yeah, it's fine, man. It's fine. It's just a workplace. Tony, can you hear it? Beer or soft drink? You ready to go?
7: Yes, please.

0: full time with Can You Hear It Though. So,
1: yep.
0: 131065.
2: And also, I think there's been a lot of chat for getting a free DJ Will t-shirt. Woots.
0: Yes.
2: We've had people in the network, family members, etc., reach out.
0: Yes.
2: Guys, they're not free.
0: No.
2: If you go to willandwoody.com, yes, there are limited edition DJ Will t-shirts.
0: Yes.
2: But it's a money-making exercise.
0: Exactly.
2: DJing, music, you business. Know, not doing this any of this for free.
0: And Steve Jobs...
2: Club 237 are paying me $20,000 cash.
0: Exactly. Which I'm getting 20% off. Which I think is gross. You're the one playing, but I'll take it. Magic 89.9.

0: Will and Woody for the drive home. Hope you're having a wonderful Friday. You guys got a shot at $1 million in less than 10 minutes' time. It's same time, every day with us here on Will and Woody. Right now, it's time for the open line. He doesn't call. Please give us a call with anything, literally anything. You can text us. Just let us know. I don't know if you're enjoying the show. Maybe you've got a question about something. Maybe you've got a problem you're dealing with. Maybe you want to shout out your business. Maybe you want to shout out your partner, your kid.
1: Oh, business,
0: maybe you've got a hypothetical for us. We love a hypothetical.
1: Love hypothetical.
0: It's basically just a chance to get on the airwaves right now, guys. You can talk to us. We do this for 5 minutes every Friday because it's just a good opportunity to talk to you guys.
1: Let's go to Elise here. Hi, Elise.
2: Hey guys, it's my 32nd birthday this weekend.
1: Yay! Hey, happy birthday,
0: Elise.
1: What are we doing? Woo-hoo! What are we doing for the birthday weekend?
2: Going for cocktails, seeing the family, having some fun with some friends.
1: What's your cocktail of choice, Elise?
2: I love a good margarita. Who doesn't?
1: Spicy, spicy marg or just a straight marg?
2: Spicy marg, yeah, definitely. Yeah.

0: Have you
1: got a partner, Elise? Are you taking
0: this? I don't have a partner.
1: So 32nd birthday single on your 32nd birthday. Could be anything. Where are you gonna be? Where are you gonna be, Elise? You gonna put a shout out to everyone?
0: Yeah, LB's Record Bar in Myers Place in the city.
1: There we go. Right. Well, Annalise, double thumbs up. Yeah, double thumbs up. Annalise, you like it?
2: Vibes.
1: What's it called? LB's Record Bar?
0: Yeah.
1: Is that in Melbourne?
0: Yeah, in Melbourne.
1: All right. Well, there you go. So if you want to get down there, Elise is going to be there. She's 32 and single, and she is keen.
3: And if you're LB's Record Bar, show Elise a good time. I reckon shout a couple of mugs for her. Get around her. It's her birthday.
1: There you go.
3: Yeah, find Elise Australia. Get around her. Let's go to Rebecca
1: That's exciting.
3: It is exciting. It's your 32nd birthday.
4: Oh, hello,
3: morning. Hi, Rebecca.
1: G'day, Rebecca. How are you? Welcome to the open line.
4: I'm excited. I just wanted to ring and say that I love you guys and I've always enjoyed listening to your radio.
3: Thanks so much, Rebecca. What's happening tonight for you, Rebecca?
4: I'm just hanging out with the kids.
3: Oh, beautiful. Bit of a movie? Beautiful. Movie with the kids?
4: Yeah, the kids love watching movies, so we might have them some popcorn.
1: Oh, lovely.
3: Bit of popcorn as well. I tell you what, Rebecca, you chuck a couple of Maltesers in that popcorn and you've got yourself a night. Have a ripper.
4: Oh, sounds good. Thank you.
1: Thanks, bloody Rebecca. Oath. Thanks so much for the call. It's really sweet of you. You can text us. I'm going to get on air right now for the open line. Got a text here from Caitlin who said, I'm doing a flotation session.
3: Flotation?
1: Flotation session.
3: Flotation?
1: She's written it as flotation, so I'm just going to read what she said there. But it could be flotation. She might have spelt that wrong.
3: Might be like a calcium hydration, like floating in milk.
1: I don't know if she's floating in milk.
3: Well, it's hydracium, that's a combination of calcium and anyway, let's go to Paul here.
1: I don't think
3: Caitlin's. I would like floating in milk.
1: Caitlin, can you text us back and let us know if you're floating in milk?
3: Or if it's a typo. My vote, milk. Let's go to Paul here.
1: Feels a bit sick, doesn't it?
3: Hey, Paul.
1: G'day, Paulie.
5: Hey, boys. How you doing?
1: Here he is.
5: Hey, boys.
1: How are you, Paulie? What's going on, big fella?
5: Oh, mate. I'm just here ringing up to let you know that your dad's not having a nap. He's having a scan. A senior citizen's afternoon nap.
1: Oh, nice. Is that what it's called?
5: Yeah, man. It's a scan.
1: I love that.
3: Well, yeah,
1: that's a scan. A senior citizen's afternoon nap.
3: And you all deserve it. Yeah. Do you rip out a couple of scans, Paulie?
5: Mate, I'm still on the weekend. You better believe it.
3: Oh, you little ripper.
1: Good on you, Paulie. I've got another message here. I still haven't heard back from Caitlin about whether she's floating in milk, but...
3: Who's this one from,
1: Annalise, this next one?
2: No name.
1: No name. So this is fascinating because I was reading about this on Reddit the other day and I thought it was a joke.
3: Okay.
1: So you can get, if you've got a little dog, like a Chihuahua...
3: Or a Bichon Frise.
1: Yeah. Cavoodle. You can get them a jacket with spikes on the back... Yeah. To stop birds of prey lifting them off the deck.
3: Oh, that's brilliant.
1: First of all, I've just got a weird thing with small dogs. I don't like them.
3: How many eagles?
1: I would love to see a small dog picked up by

0: not floating in milk.
1: Oh, it was a typo. She said it was a typo.
0: Floating in salt.
1: I still think we've stumbled into something brilliant there, though.
0: Nobody cares.
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9: Hey, I'm Brooke Seychelle. Motorists heading away for the weekend are likely to be facing higher fuel costs. Pump prices are higher since the fuel excise discount was removed on Monday. Labor Assistant Minister Andrew Leigh insists the ACCC is keeping an eye out for price gouging.
10: The ACCC monitors closely and it's aware that this should only be passed through when the tanks are filled up. That will occur more regularly in the urban centres than in regional centres, so the pass-through may be more immediate in cities than in the bush.
9: Geelong CEO says the club's been asked for a please explain by the AFL over its secret concussion deal. The unnamed player with a history of head knocks waiving their right for future concussion-related compensation. The Cats have since torn up the deal, with Steve Hocking admitting the club should have sought advice from the league.
11: There's no doubt that that's a misstep on our behalf. When I opened this press conference, I'm responsible for that. I'm on the hook for that, and we'll work through that internally over time.
9: Victorian poultry producers have been forced to lock down their farms as bird flu cases continue to climb. It comes as the Royal Adelaide Show cancelled all bird exhibits at next month's event. There's now 175 confirmed cases across Australia. Overseas, the US Supreme Court plans to challenge a new executive order signed by Donald Trump that restricts eligibility for birthright citizenship, and the Attorney General is asking the privacy watchdog to investigate so-called smart glasses after a cheaper version sold through Kmart flew off the shelves.
2: Sharky Sports Bar, your front row seat to live sport.
9: It's a battle of first and third on the ladder in tonight's NRL clash, with the Panthers taking on the Warriors in New Zealand. The Warriors have recalled halfback Luke Metcalf for his first NRL game since round 5 as they try to contain a red-hot Penrith side. Coach Andrew Webster says it's going to be a fiery encounter.
12: It's just finishing the job, probably. Like if we've got them where we want them, then don't let up, and because we know they're going to keep throwing punches, but just keep throwing in our own and make sure we're concentrated for 80 minutes.
2: He's got your tunes, laughs, and just enough chaos to kickstart your day. Rise up.

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2: Through tomorrow's forecast, and on the eastern Eyre Peninsula, a partly cloudy one with a high chance of showers with some northerly winds, 25 to 35 kilometres per hour. With overnight temperatures tonight falling to between 8 and 11, with daytime temperatures tomorrow reaching around 20. On the lower Eyre Peninsula, a partly cloudy one with a medium chance of showers and the chance of a thunderstorm near the west coast at night, with some north to northwesterly winds 15 to 25 kilometres per hour becoming light in the evening, then becoming northerly 15 to 20 kilometres per hour in the late evening. With overnight temperatures tonight falling to around 8, with daytime temperatures tomorrow reaching around 20.

0: the quiz today, we have got Kath. Hello, Kath.
1: Hello.
0: Kath, I'm sure you're very excited about DJ Will's national DJ tour. You've been following that?
1: I have been. Yes, it's exciting.
2: Are you going to be at the club on the weekend, Kath? Because we can sort you out with a couple of drink coupons if you're going to get down to Club 237.
1: No, thank you.
0: Okay. Thanks for being honest. Appreciate it.

0: The Moody for Mazda Australia. Woods, we've got a very special Friday for you guys because not every Friday you have a Spice Girl on your show. Hey, Mel.
1: Hey.
0: Thanks for coming on the show. Really appreciate it.
1: Well, thank you for having me. It's always good to speak to you guys.
0: Oh, that's very kind of you. That's very, very kind of you. Now, Woodrow.
2: Yes, The Voice obviously continues 7:30 Monday to Tuesday on 7 and 7 Plus. Now, Mel, this is obviously a question you've heard a lot, but it will lead to something which involves my good friend Will in a second. But what are you actually hearing for to make you turn your chair? Like, what's the number one thing you're listening for to turn your chair?
1: I love it when you have that instant and you just think, I've got to go.
2: Uh-huh.
1: And you've seen the show, right?
2: Yep.
1: They keep moving the goalposts.
2: Yeah.
1: So it's very discombobulating. It's like, do I go? Should I go? And you've got, you know, this team to fill up, but you don't want to do it too early. So there's always a lot at play.
2: Mm-hmm.
1: But I would say it's just something that you're drawn to, you know, like a vibe, how they... like the reaction in the room, sometimes, like even before people sing, you know, you hear those nervous footsteps and the atmosphere can change. You know, the audience are great indicators for us as well. So, yeah, it's always different things. Sometimes it's just a voice. They hit a crazy note. Sometimes you're dying to turn around to see what they're doing because you know there's something physical going on as well.
2: Mm-hmm.
1: So there's lots going on in your head.
2: Okay. Yeah, and there is a good reason why I have asked you that question, Mel, because my friend Will here, he's an aspiring DJ. He's in the middle of a national DJ tour. He's done a cafe and he did an under 14 girls soccer training event. That's nothing to laugh at.
3: Those were the
2: only gigs I could lock in for him. But I just thought it'd be interesting. I know you're not on a swivel chair right now, if there's any chance you could either swivel to the left or right or close your eyes, I'm going to play you a little snippet of a... Here we go. You're swiveling for me? Okay, perfect. Okay, thank you for that.
1: I'll do this.
2: You're fully rotating.
1: I'll do it manually.
3: Manual swivel.
2: It's a manual swivel on a couch, which is amazing. This is real lo-fi voice here. Okay, I'm going to play you a DJ Will mix. You, obviously, just like the TV show The Voice, let's see if you spin around.
0: God.

0: night, that's when I come out. That's when he comes out. When the sun goes down and the moon comes up, I'm a wolf, baby.
1: I think that's enough.
2: So.
3: Suck on that, David Guetta.
1: All right, that's enough.
4: Okay, so this is the embarrassing bit where you have to turn and say why you didn't turn.
2: Here we go. Let's go through it, Mel. Let's go through it.
4: Okay, so interesting. I think there's definitely some potential.
1: Mel,
4: there.
1: You don't need to entertain this. I didn't make that. This is a stitch up. I didn't make that mix. It's okay.
4: Well, whoever made that mix just has to maybe work on the timing a little bit. The timing was a little bit off.
2: Okay, timing. Good. Timing. We were trying to do a cool thing where we were being progressive and on the beat.
1: Just stop.
4: Oh, okay. Okay, yeah. Well, that's the thing, isn't it? There's so many people in this space. Totally. You have to do something different to stand out.
1: Gosh, she's so diplomatic, isn't she? You can just turn around and say that was a giant piece of shit. Like, that's not a problem. No one's offended.
4: I did like the David Guetta reference at the end.
2: A shot across the bow.
4: So talking about David Guetta, I've just come back from Ibiza. I was there on a kind of honeymoon.
1: Oh,
4: kind
1: cute. Of work trip. Yeah, we heard you. So you got married in between us talking last time, which is crazy. Congrats.
4: I actually really got married in Australia.
2: Oh,
1: wow.
2: Whereabouts?
4: How much do I want to give away? Okay, so what I will tell you is it was somewhere very special to myself and my husband because it's where we had our first date.
2: Oh, wow.
4: Yeah, so we got married in ours, but we obviously, so many of my friends and family are here in the UK. We did a big celebration here a couple of weeks ago. But back to Ibiza, I was lucky enough, I was at Universe last weekend and I saw Carl Cox and David Guetta play back to back for the first time ever.
2: Wow.
4: So that was really exciting.
1: Yeah, nice.
2: And I know you DJ as well, Mel, obviously, that I know about. So Will has one more gig left on his tour. It's actually at a club this time. I'm not sure if you've played Club 237 in Townsville.
4: Do you know what? I've toured Australia extensively as a DJ, but that's somewhere I've not played yet.
2: Oh, you've got to get into the snake pit when you come back. Everything goes in the snake pit, Mel. But any
4: my kind of place.
2: Any tips for Will for tomorrow night? At Club 237.
4: Yeah, I think, you know, read the room. See, know your audience, get a good idea of kind of what you want to play, be ready to go somewhere
1: else. Flexible.
4: If it's not hitting, show me love is always a good get out of jail card. You're definitely going to get the dance floor for that.
1: Ever interested in a back-to-back, Mel, DJ Will, Mel C?
2: Here we go.
4: Yeah, we could make that happen. I'm going to be back. Obviously, I'm on tour in November.
1: Yeah,
4: I have some days off the shows. We could maybe get behind the decks together.
1: I love that.
2: Whoa.
1: All right.
2: Is that a bit
1: There was a laugh immediately there. There was an immediate laugh.
4: All DJs, you guys will know this. When you see a set of decks, you're a little bit like,
1: got to get on there.
4: I did get up at the wedding as well.
1: You DJed your own wedding?
4: Well, I did a couple of mixes. To be honest with you, I was like, and everyone who's ever got married, I think especially, big shout out to all the brides out there.
1: Yeah.
4: It takes 2 sips of alcohol to be absolutely
1: because of the nerves.
4: You're just so hyper,
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1: 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We got more with Mel C right up next on Will and Woody. 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

0: It's Will and Woody. Hope you're having a wonderful drive home from Mazda, Australia. 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I should mention the DJ Will tees are at willandwoody.com.
1: Selling like hotcakes.
0: 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You can get one for yourself. They're in hot demand. We've had a lot of requests for free t-shirts. Sorry, guys.
1: No, not doing it.
0: This is a money-making exercise.
1: Of course it is.
0: Oh, Sexy Darcy, you want to say something? I've got Mel C on the line. Make it quick.
2: Okay, well, do you want to think, maybe like some point during the show we go, bam, now, next five orders are free.
0: I've only got half an hour left, mate. Mel C's on the show. All right, sorry about that, Mel. Hey, before we get Mel to play Can You Hear It, I should say The Voice continues 7:30 Monday, Tuesday on 7 and 7 Plus with Mel C and a brand new host of Judges Woods, which is very, very exciting for everyone, including a secret judge, which I'm... Can I mention that now?
1: So I'm
0: a bit confused about the secret judge. Can I say the secret? Can I say Tones?
1: We can say, yeah, Tones has been, we know Tones is involved now. But I'm interested to ask you, Mel, did you have any idea that Tones and I was joining the show?
3: No.
1: Yeah.
3: Honestly, because, you know, sometimes when you see things on the telly, you're a bit like, yeah, you know, they definitely knew that was happening.
0: Yeah.
3: We had no clue. I think, you will see that when this is all revealed. We were floored, but it was brilliant. I love Tones and she was brilliant. She's a great addition to the show, but it was a big shock.
0: Bury yourself.
1: Yeah, we love Tones.
0: Yeah.
1: Now, Tones has never played our famous game, Can You Hear It?, which is basically trying to tell the difference between beer and soft drink based on the sound of the can opening. We've found that musicians tend to be pretty good at this.
0: The musicians have done really well recently. Gary Barlow famously got 8. Came in here and got knocked down 8. He did very well. Mm-hmm.
1: Joe Jonas got 6. 5.
0: Rob Thomas had about 6 as well, I think.
1: 5 Seconds of Summer got 9.
0: Yep. Stiff competition.
1: Yeah. I think Amy Shark got about 6 as well.
0: Yes.
1: Anyway, do you think you'll be good at this, Mel?
3: We'll find out.
0: We'll find out.
1: Okay, now, bit of an honesty policy here, Mel. I'm going to trust you to close your eyes.
3: Okay.
1: As I crack a can into the microphone here, you tell me if it is beer or soft drink.
3: Okay. Ooh, that is a tricky one. I'm going to go for soft drink. It had a very high-pitched fizz.
1: And that's all we've got time for because that was a beer.
3: Oh, no. I'm obviously not good at this game.
1: You're tied with Jason Derulo, actually, who unfortunately... he also...
3: That's not my company. Not at all.
0: The king. The absolute king. Oh, Mel, it's been lovely to see you again. I should mention The Voice continues 7:30 on Monday, Tuesday on 7 and 7 Plus. Mel is going to be up there judging with Richard Marks, Ronan Keating, Kate Miller-Heidke and Secret Judge in Tones and I. Lovely to see you, mate. Congrats on the wedding.
3: Great.
0: As well. That was so awesome. Lovely. Have a great day. Goodbye.
1: Bye, Mel.
0: See you, Mel. See you later.
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0: It is Will and Woody on your Friday. Hope you're having a wonderful drive home, Woods.
1: The DJ Will National DJ Tour is coming to a close, ladies and gentlemen, at
0: yes.
1: Club 237 in Townsville is where we're playing tomorrow night.
0: Yeah,
1: flights
0: huge.
1: Are booking out, guys.
0: Huge.
1: If you still want to get to Townsville, book your flights now.
0: Yep.
1: You're on at 11 p.m. until midnight.
0: Yes.
1: Tomorrow night.
0: Yes.
1: Club 237.
0: But yes.
1: We've heard a lot of stuff about the snake pit.
0: Yeah, this is the den. This is the bottom level of the club. It's a three-story club. This is the place that people go. We've also heard that, I mean, really, Woods, that it's going to be an absolute free-for-all down there because everyone in Townsville will have been at the races from midday. Now, I don't need to fill in the gaps for you guys to know what that looks like if people have been at the races for when I'm on at 11 o'clock at night, so they will have been going for 11 hours.
1: Yeah, responsibly, of course.
0: I said nothing about irresponsibility. I'm sure that they're upstanding citizens.
1: And we'll be hammering that message home when we're on stage as well. Guys, grab a water. Before DJ Will starts, grab a couple of waters, but the pit will be slippery. But honestly, like every time we spoke to someone about the snake pit, it just felt like there was this weird aura to it. There was a mystery to it.
0: Definitely.
1: So we spoke to our station buds at 106.3 in Townsville, and we just wanted to ask them, like, what is it about the snake pit? And what does Will need to do to win over the snake pit?
2: If you train wreck this, or if you play the wrong version of a Justin Bieber song, this could go wrong for you, the radio station, your fans.
0: It'd be the end of the comeback, wouldn't it?
2: What could possibly go wrong?
1: Everyone else is saying that the snake pit could eat us alive. So I've been flogging you hard this week, that's what you're saying.
0: You've been flogging me, absolutely.
3: I don't know if the kids are going to love a public flogging. The good news is they're going to be so amped up because it is race day. So I wouldn't call this the biggest night on the calendar.
0: Yeah. What is a song that always crushes in the pit?
3: Gimme, Gimme, Gimme.
0: Oh, yeah.
3: Like the club remix of Gimme, Gimme, Gimme will go. You know, Taylor Swift can sometimes get thrown in.
4: The Cowboys here, the famous song is Save a Horse, Ride a Cowboy. You know that song?
1: I don't know that song, but we'll get it.
4: Make sure you add it. Everyone knows it every weekend.
3: It's like Townsville R&B, so like Empire State of Mind.
0: Oh,
3: Gold
0: Digger.
3: I love
0: it. Okay, easy.
3: And then move on. You're probably going in a bit deep after that. Come back.
0: What's the wildest thing that you've seen at Club 237?
3: So there's three levels, there's three vibes. In the top level, there is less people, which sometimes can create an interesting vibe.
1: Yeah.
3: I have seen people getting very vibey with one another to the point of being asked to leave because they're too vibey on the top floor before.
0: Oh,
3: wow. But that's what goes down in the pit. They'll line up for an hour to get into this club.
1: Bloody hell. I mean, it just sounds like anything goes in the snake pit.
0: Yeah, I mean, I'd be lying just if I, you know, didn't say it. I was a little bit intimidated, Woods. I've made sure I updated my will and testament before we get on the plane.
1: Yeah, no, seriously. Sounds like you need to.
0: It'll be the last gig I ever play. But I'm going to make sure I will go down hard in the pit.
1: Oh, bring that music up.

0: Let's go, baby. Let's go. We're 24 hours away. Obviously, if you can't make it to Townsville, we're going to recap the entire thing on Monday's show. It'll be all over your socials as well, so follow us.
1: Yes.
0: Will and Woody, Instagram.
1: Yes.
0: TikTok, LinkedIn, YouTube, Substack.
1: Yep. 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
0: Buy it, please.
1: Buy a T-shirt.
0: I don't want to sound desperate, but please.
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1: 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Get yourself a T-shirt. I think, Darcy, are you still running? If you get a T-shirt, you skip the queue at Club 237 on Saturday.
2: Yeah, Woody's going to moderate that.
0: Am I?
2: Yeah, you said the irons were on fire on that one, so I'm just following your lead.
0: Yeah. Do that. We'll follow through with that, no doubt. No doubt. Get your T-shirts. One more chorus of this. Let's go.

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0: It's Will and Woody, guys. We're going to get out of here. Been brought to you by Mazda Australia all this week. And Woodrow, the big gig tomorrow night, Club 237.
1: Well, the big tour, mate. The big national tour.
0: Comes to a close. My family's relieved, I'll be honest. But I was playing an under-14 girls soccer training on Monday night. Wasn't home for bedtime. Yes. Left before the kids got up on Wednesday to go and DJ at a coffee run.
1: This is the grind, man.
0: And
1: this...
0: then getting away for the weekend where I'm usually on the ground to DJ a club in Townsville.
1: You, as your manager,
0: this is what it's been all about. It's about walking away from the family life and back into the spotlight.
1: How do you think David Guetta feels?
0: I don't know if Guetta's got kids.
1: I don't think Guetta has met his children. I don't think he's ever actually seen them in the flesh.
0: It sounds like a slander. I'd say...
1: No, I think... Because he's so busy. I don't think he's got kids.
2: He's got four kids.
0: Is that right?
1: Yeah.
2: He's got Tim, Elvis, Angie, Cyan, and Skylar.
1: Beautiful name. Beautiful name. Normal names. But he would barely see them, mate.

0: tan. It does feel a little bit dark, if I'm honest. Almost inappropriately dark, I would say.
1: I was told I'm that it would fade.
0: Very, very dark. I'm feeling very dark.
1: I thought it would fade. I have been informed that it gets darker. So strap in. And you are going to look delicious tomorrow night at Club 237. If you can't get to Townsville, I'll say it again. Follow us on the socials. Will and Woody, TikTok, Instagram, all of them. And then Monday on the radio show, we will recap the entire thing. Did you rock it or did you cock it?
0: Cock it.
1: Did it not go well? I'm sure it'll be fine. Townsville. Who wrote that? That's good. Not Townsville.
0: I made that joke yesterday.
1: Did you?
0: Yeah.
1: Well done you. Anyway, see you Monday. Hands up high. The Smalzy Show. 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
22: Oh, hello, and we're on. Welcome to it. The Smallzy Show is live for a Friday night. How was everyone's week? 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
22: Right, tonight's show is going to be fun. If you are looking for something to watch this weekend, the stars of the number one movie that's on Prime Video right now, it's a

0: thriller called The Devil's Mouth. Lana Condor, you know her from To All the Boys I Love from Netflix.
1: Yep.
0: And Jeremiah from The Summer I Turned Pretty. They're both ridiculously good looking and they both get nibbled on by sharks in the new movie. They're going to be joining us here on the show. Plus also coming up this week, we got to get you across the hot minute, yeah? It's been a spicy week in all things celebrity, including Tom and Zendaya. Oh, and Ariana Grande.
1: Cool.
0: A lot of people got hot takes on Ariana Grande at the minute. We'll get to that in just a second. Let's go for your Friday night, The Smallsy Show. It starts right now.

0: Smallsy Show on. It is Friday night. Hey, coming up, the stars of The Devil's Mouth are going to be joining us here on the show. Lana Condor is going to be on right now. Let's get you across.
1: Smallsy's Hot Minute.
2: I got breaking news.
0: Yeah, let's get you across the big celeb stories that have been happening this week, including an exclusive that we got with Spice Girl Melanie C in a second.
3: Hi, this is Ariana Grande.
0: All right, first up, big week for Ariana Grande. New album, obviously, Petal is out right now. But also Ariana Grande speaking out after she announced that she was taking a step back from public life. Now, I'm sure you know or have seen this story about people thinking she was far too skinny. Yeah. People have been worried about her health, including the music video where, look, I dare I say she could eat a steak. Just for the protein, you know, just for the protein. Well, you know what? She spoke out on her Eternal Sunshine tour this week because obviously a lot of people have got a lot of things to say about her body. This is what she had to say.
4: The announcement that was made yesterday was not a reactive or impulsive thing. I heard that my fans were worried that negativity was ruining things for me. But I just have to say, that could not be more than the opposite.
0: Dare I say, all of the people who think they care about her should probably say less things publicly, because I think public criticism of anybody can land the wrong way and can be bad for someone's mental health, no matter how well-intentioned it might have been.
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7: Beam a star.
0: All right, they are probably the Hollywood it couple of the moment, aren't they?
8: Probably.
0: Between the two of them, they are just a money-making machine. Tom Holland and Zendaya, their new Spider-Man movie, Brand New Day, has become the highest grossing movie of the year. It has also, this week, been confirmed it's the biggest opening for a US movie in history. Made $500 million in one weekend.
8: Insane.
0: Bigger than Avengers Endgame back in 2019. And also, just to top things off, because they haven't got enough going on right now, rumours are circulating that this weekend, Tom and Zendaya are going to be having a big wedding celebration with their family and friends with Tom's hometown of Kingston. A little probably celebrating all the money they're making. Absolutely. And...
9: Hey, what's up? This is Melanie C.
0: Now, Melanie C, Spice Girl, Sporty Spice. Dare I say it, could she be my new favourite Spice Girl?
8: Ooh.
0: I'll always have a spot for baby.
8: Yeah.
0: Oh, no, I love Posh too. I love Ginger and I love Scary. Actually, you know what? I have no favourites. This week I caught up with Mel C. She's obviously on The Voice at the moment. She also recently got married to an Aussie guy. Well, she told us she, in fact, did walk down an aisle to a Spice Girls song at her wedding. Check this out.
10: I will give you an exclusive. I did, when I was married, I walked back up the aisle with my husband to Two Become One, played by Beautiful String Quartet.
0: You did so not. That's so beautiful.
10: Yeah. You know, it was a little bit of fun, but it's also obviously a beautiful song.
0: And totally.
10: So we satisfied everyone.
0: I love that she brought the Spice Girls into her wedding.
8: Aww.
0: It would have been a missed opportunity if she hadn't. All right, consider yourself up to date. They're the big stories from the Hot Minute for the week. Coming up, Lana Condor is going to be here on the show. She's in the new Prime Video, The Devil's Mouth movie. 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

0: The Smallsie Show is on for a Friday night. Hey, looking for something to watch this weekend? Well, how about a group of very attractive people who go on holidays, spend a majority of it swimming in bikinis and budgie smugglers, but then a shark comes. Oh, who gets taken? Lana Condor is one of the stars, and she's on the show right now.
1: She's the star of the hit movies To All the Boys I've Loved Before.
2: Here's the thing. I had to make it look like I liked you so somebody else wouldn't think I liked them.
3: Please welcome.
2: Hi, I'm Lana Condor.
4: It's Lana Condor.
0: Lana, wonderful to see you again. How are you?
2: Hi, good to see you. I'm good. How are you?
0: I'm great now, except I have an irrational fear about going in a cave in Thailand. So thank you.
2: So do I.
0: I don't even know where to start, but you know, obviously Australia, we're the home of sharks. So normally I don't want to give too much away, but normally I only swim where I can see the bottom. And I thought the crystal blue oceans and waters of Thailand, you could see the bottom, and now sharks live there.
2: Oh, okay. Here's the deal. Mm. Is in the ocean, it's pretty clear. Mm. In the cave systems, you cannot see anything.
0: Like, okay. You know, all right.
2: Yes. So in those caves, they built in these two massive studios, they built the cave systems.
0: Right.
2: So they built massive, incredible cave systems and these massive pools that we filmed in. But we also filmed for a few weeks out in the real
0: ocean.
2: In real ocean, real cave system, all those things. That water, you can't see in those caves. You can't see anything.
0: Now,
2: oh, it's horrible.
0: Now, do you promise to be honest with me with this next question?
2: Yes.
0: How pruny did you get?
2: Okay, so not pruny.
0: Not pruny? What magical bean do you? I spend 5 minutes in any pool, and I'm like, oh my god, my hands are so pruny.
2: Oh, no. Okay. So, great question. That was a major concern, was our skin getting pruny.
0: Well, because you're a Hollywood movie star. Like, you want to look great. You want to make a movie in the water, but you don't want to look like a prune on camera.
2: I mean, aside from that, which is so true and so valid, but aside from that, I think that they were, actually worried about our safety because we were in the water for 13 hours a day. So like you should, that's a lot of water for 3 months at a time. Mm. So they actually developed this, I don't know what it was, but it was a certain chemical balance they put this chemical in the water that combined with the temperature of the water was an anti-prune.
0: Anti-prune.
2: Yeah. So we never pruned.
0: This is magic.
2: Yeah.
0: Do you have any real life fears? Were sharks a fear beforehand? Do you have any other real life things that scare the bejesus? Yeah, go.
2: Before and after. Horrified of sharks. I must be a masochist because I don't know why. So yeah, horrified of sharks. I'm afraid of. We could go as deep as you want.
0: You know, I'll tell you what I'm scared of when you go on a holiday: bad hotel room.
2: I'm afraid of cameras in a hotel room.
0: Oh, no, I've never thought about that.
2: Yeah, I'm afraid of that.
0: Okay. Now, see, new fear unlocked. I was just talking about linen. I was talking about getting in a hotel room and then you have a garden view, but you book the balcony sea view. And now okay.
2: That's for real. New fear unlocked. You're welcome.
0: Okay, I'll take that. Last question, because they're wrapping me. I was just going to say, self-care obsession. You're an icon. People, you look great.
2: Oh,
0: what do you do?
2: Thank you.
0: Go, tell me.
2: I will say the only way that I survived the Devil's Mouth was cold plunges. So I did cold plunges every single morning, and that helped my body, but it also helped me mentally. Because getting into that water every single day for 13 hours at a time is quite challenging, and so doing cold plunges really helped my mood and my brain.
0: I love it. Lana, lovely to see you. Thank you for being on the show. And get to Australia soon, all right?
2: I'm actually coming. I'm actually going to Australia in September for a wedding, for my first time.
0: Well, I don't know if you can throw in a work trip and just say hello to me on the side. We would love to have you on the show. Great
2: to see
0: you.
2: I'm so excited. Awesome. Have a great one.
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0: The Smallsy Show is on the air for a Friday night. Hey, if you missed Lana Condor on the show earlier, the videos are up on my socials right now. Go and follow me. My username is Smallsy, SmallZy. You can see all of the celeb interviews we do here on the show. Coming up, Jeremiah from The Summer I Turned Pretty. He's also in this shark movie called The Devil's Mouth, and he is joining The Smallsy Show next.
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0: The Smallsy Show is on for a Friday night. Hey, if you want to see something this weekend, if you're looking for a movie to watch, may I recommend a group of very attractive people who go swimming in Thailand, but there's a shark in the water. Jeremiah from The Summer I Turned Pretty. Gavin Castellano stars in it. I caught up with him. The movie is called The Devil's Mouth. Have a listen to this and let's get him on the show.
1: Ladies and gentlemen, wow. We've got the stars of the new movie.
2: This is Devil's Mouth.
1: The Devil's Mouth.
2: Shark.
3: I'm sorry. How is there a shark in a freshwater cave system?
4: Please welcome.
5: Hey, what's up? I'm Gavin Castellano.
6: Hi, this is Tommy Rose.
7: Hey, this is Nico Haraga.
8: This is our last adventure together.
0: Hey. Lovely to see you. Congratulations on the movie. Number one question to you, Gavin. Promise to be honest. Are you promising to be honest?
7: I can promise that I'll be mostly honest.
0: Okay, I'll take that. Did you pee in the filming swimming pool?
7: For sure. And you know what? You know what? If anyone says they didn't, they're lying. They're lying.
0: Hey, I appreciate the honesty. I appreciate the honesty.
7: But what I will say is it took me like 2 weeks to do so. Like I was like, I'm not gonna do it. I'm holding off. I'm not gonna do it. And then somewhere towards the last like 2 weeks, we were like, guys, listen, like we had people throwing up in the pool, you know, like it is what it is.
0: Tommy, how do you feel about swimming in his...
9: In that water?
0: Yeah.
9: No, not great. it was like, I think there was just a sense of like, there were so many bodies in that water.
0: Yeah.
9: And, like, it's not just us. So when you watch the movie, obviously it's all of us. But it's also like the whole crew is in there.
7: 40 crew members in there, not...
9: Yeah, like it was like a public pool times 10 and like not built like a public pool. So there's like cave rocks for it to all sink into. Like it's a gross.
0: It sounds terrible. I mean, I don't know why you'd want to be an actor. Really, it just sounds terrible. Nico, you're very quiet there. You're very quiet there. You didn't pipe in. Does that mean that you've also peed in the pool amongst your work colleagues?
10: First and, dude. I peed probably like 8 times.
9: Perfect deal for us.
10: Absolutely. No question.
0: Now, you guys are all so young and beautiful, so I don't know what the answer to this question is going to be, but someone like me, if I was going to be going on a beach holiday, I'd have to get like beach holiday ready. Like it would take me months of prep. Like I'd be like counting the calories. I'd be in the gym. Did you just like all just look delicious as you took your clothes off and jumped in the water, or was there some prep involved, Gavin? You cheeky laughing over there.
7: I've never been described as delicious looking, so that was nice. That was a nice first. I was in the gym a lot. I was in the gym a lot. I was like probably 5 or 6 times a week, and then even on set, I would do like a push-up, sort of like just different like kind of bodyweight exercises. Because it's you know, like you want to have like a summer, you know, you want to be in shape. You're gonna be half naked the entirety of filming, so like, you know, so I was trying my hardest to look my best.
0: I respect that. I think it's like when you take holiday photos, I don't know, this is just me, like you can at least like edit your own personal Instagram photos. Like, okay, I look terrible at that angle, but I look good on the abs are pop. When you're someone else is shooting you, you're like, I just have to look, if I'm going to be ripped, I have to try as good as I possibly can to make sure that the rig is on, because this is forever. Like everyone will watch this movie for eternity and go, wow, he didn't really get into shape for that one, did he?
7: Well, Tommy's routine was insane. So she's the most disciplined person I know.
0: Really?
9: Oh my gosh, thank you. There were some days that I was thinking that, where I was like, you know, I'm in like a tiny little bikini this entire movie. And there were some days that I was like, I should not have had that pad thai last night. Like, I should not have done it. That was a bad choice. Like, I should have practiced restraint yesterday because I was so aware. But I do get 10,000 steps a day.
0: Okay.
9: And that's like no excuses. Like some days we were like filming for hours and hours and like all day long, and I would go back to the hotel and get on the treadmill and finish it all up.
0: I don't know how you do it, only because like, I mean, as I said, I would edit the shit out of my Instagram photos, and let alone you being there on a big screen in a bikini with nowhere to hide.
9: Yeah.
0: Yeah. So well done to you. Well done to you. Credit. Sorry, boys. She worked the hardest out of everybody.
9: Thanks.
0: Congratulations on the movie, guys. We'll see you in Australia, where FYI, those sharks actually exist, so...
10: Oh, sketchy, dude.
0: Yeah, just be careful on that, all right?
10: Oh, sketchy.
9: Thank you.
0: All right, that's it for me. Thank you for hanging out. My name is Smallsy. I'll catch you next time on The Smallsy Show. And if you can't wait until then, and hey, I don't blame you, find me on the socials, SMALLZY, or get the podcast on the iHeart app.
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1: I know you moved on to someone new. 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

0: Will and Woody, you're either up early, up late, or maybe still out. Maybe you're heading back to your house and a former reality star is coming over to have a great time with you.
1: Ooh, that would be really exciting.
0: Yeah, one of us has been in that situation before.
1: We won't say which one, though. The question is, if that former reality star is coming over to your house,
0: yeah,
1: and I had to bring up Sharon again, but are you going to have a shower?
0: Did you?
1: Do you? What? You might. Why don't you make it specific? We're having fun before. My wife might be up.
0: That's true.
1: Because, you know, we have a young child. If you're up, hun, I'll be home soon. And Will's joking. All right, let's crack into the best bits.
0: Will and Woody. 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

0: nothing good happens after midnight, except these two. It's Will and Woody keeping you up.
1: Can You Hear It is right up next, guys. But first, we just got to get DJ Will tanned. The DJ Will National Tour kicked off this week. The grand finale is at Club 237 in Townsville.
2: Yep.
1: We've got no doubt that the music's going to be good, Will.
2: Oh, the music will be great, mate. Yeah. I'm looking forward to it already. I'm feeling a bit vulnerable right now.
1: You're in your jocks.
2: I'm my jocks in the studio.
1: In a tent because Megan from Tan Time has thankfully given up some time. Thank you, Megan, for coming in.
3: No worries at all. Thank you.
1: And looking at Will, obviously, if he's going to be doing a gig in Townsville, he needs a nice a shade of brown.
3: He does. He needs a good tan.
1: Yeah. And sorry to make you feel more uncomfortable, Will, as you stand there in your jocks. but good time
2: I've never felt so vulnerable.
1: Yeah. Why are you standing with your hands on your hips? That's an interesting
2: I don't really know what to do. Like, do I...
1: don't cover that. Be proud, man.
2: What do I do?
1: It's weird.
2: What do I do with my hands? Megan, have my hands up here. Like, what do you want me to put my hands?
1: I don't know. It's weird. There's no way around.
2: Because if I cross them...
1: That's better. That's looking better. Now, Megan, did you want Will to put the paper...
2: It's all a bit strange.
1: The paper G-string on?
2: I'm going to cross the hands. I think it feels a bit better.
1: Yeah, man. Whatever feels right. The paper G-string,
2: that's right,
1: Megan.
2: I think
1: did you want Will to put the paper G-string
3: it's
1: on?
3: It's up to him if he wants to.
2: I don't know what to do.
1: Okay. You don't want to put the paper G-string on?
2: I feel like I'm like getting arrested. What's that?
1: You don't want to put the paper G-string on?
2: Well, look, I tried the paper G-string on before. It was a bit of fun. I just think that it's a bit... I don't know what it achieves. It's a bit confronting.
1: Mate, it's good for the clicks online. Good for the clicks.
2: We're not putting this online.
1: Yes, we are, mate. Sex sells. Sex sells. DJ Will, you're sexy. You're hot.
2: Yeah.
1: Anyway, Megan, I think we should get going. Let's start spraying the man. Will, what colour do you want? Sorry, what shade? 1 to 10.
2: What are the options?
1: 1 to 10. 1 being the lightest. 10 being the heaviest.
3: Light, medium, dark, or ultra dark.
2: Medium.
3: Medium. Sounds
1: Medium.
3: Good.
1: Cool. Okay.
2: Yep.
1: Megan, let's go for it. Let's get tanning.
2: Yep.
1: I should say, for those that don't know, you are actually a DJ. We've put this national tour. I've put this national tour on for you. I'm sick as a dog because I've been working. I haven't slept this week, mate, organising this tour for you, just so you know. But I've put this tour on for you. Yeah, start spraying,
2: What
1: Megan.
2: Do I need to
1: you
2: do, by the way, Megan? Do I need to, like, put my hand?
1: Oh, wow.
2: It's quite
1: like
2: loud.
1: It's like a vacuum cleaner.
3: I'll start with the back. Give me spin around.
2: Oh, I'll start with the back.
1: Get into it.
3: It's going to be really cold.
1: Oh, there we go. Yeah, get it. Oh, yeah, great. That's a perfect colour. you're already looking better, Will. Do you feel better? Do you feel better? Will, do you feel better?
2: What's that?
1: Do you feel better? You look good. Have you seen that Friends episode with Ross?
4: Oh, you made me very dark.
1: No. I was just asking.
4: How dark am I?
1: No. I was just saying you definitely don't look like that. Anyway, we're going to keep spray tanning, Will.
4: How dark?
1: We went medium. You asked for medium.
4: It stinks.
1: Oh, Will. Sorry. Megan's right there. If you can move the microphone away, that'd be... Big thank you again from... Yeah, just kick it to the side. We don't need to hear from Will anymore. Big thank you to Megan from Tan Time. We're going to keep tanning him. What's that, mate?
5: Buy a T-shirt.
1: Oh, yeah. 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DJ Will T-shirt. They're selling quick. I've heard that we've sold 5 now, so... Get in there before they sell out. We are going to keep going with the show, though. Get to our socials if you want to see a very tanned Will. And right now, let's play Can You Hear It Australia. So, 131065 is the number. 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Jeez, you look sexy, Will.
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0: cons you've ever been to. 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
1: We are at the very end of the DJ Will National DJ Tour. Will used to be a DJ. He had kids. He let it go by the wayside. But me, as your best friend, have organised the national tour for you. It all culminates, Will, with a gig at Club 237 in Townsville tomorrow night. And we have just given you a spray tan. Wow. I mean, how do you feel? How do you feel?
2: Dark.
1: Well, it's how you look, mate. Let's play Can You Hear It?
3: I'm going to say that's a soft drink. Can you hear it? It's a beer.
1: Can you hear it? Darcy, no. Darcy, no. Darcy, no. Honestly, looking at you, like with your beautiful bronzed skin, I want to see you DJ. Like, that's a man I want to see spinning some vinyls, Will.
2: I feel so, like, I feel really dark. Like, is this, like, politically correct? Dark?
1: Yeah, no, we're fine there. This is a good time to mention.
4: It will come off. Like, you want it to be darker, like, sitting on the skin, and then once you wash, it'll be like, oh, my God, I didn't, like, nothing happened.
1: Yeah.
2: I feel like I could have been born in Colombo.
1: No, it's not that dark. I should mention, you asked for medium. I had a chat with Megan before the show. We've given you the darkest possible. So let's play some Can You Hear It? Beer or soft drink based on the sound of the can. I mean, I just think I want you dark, man.
4: You already look so much better.
1: And seriously, you look healthy.
5: You'll be bringing us every week for a tan after this.
2: Oh, not sure.
1: Lock him in for next week, Megan. He'd love a weekly session. Let's go to Danielle here. Hi, Danielle.
6: Hi.
1: You want to play Can You Hear It? Beer or soft drink based on the sound of the can opening. If you get 16 in a row, you win $10,000. Here's your first can.
6: All right. Beer.
1: Sorry, Danielle. That was a Coke.
6: Oh.
1: Unlucky. Have a great weekend, Danielle.
6: Thank you.
1: All right, see you later. Let's go. Tony here. Are you going to put some clothes on at any point, Will, or are you just going to stand there?
2: Honestly, I feel like I've been dipped in paint.
1: Okay.
2: Like, I feel like I brought, like, I think that'll ruin whatever clothes I...
1: So you're just going to stay in your jocks?
2: Well, I didn't...
1: Yeah, it's fine, man. It's fine. It's just a workplace. Tony, can you hear it? Beer or soft drink? You ready to go?
6: Yes, please. And, Will, I love your tan. I've seen it on socials and it looks great.
2: Is it already on the socials? Yeah, bloody hell, sexy Darcy. Yep. Works fast.
1: It looks like someone you want to see DJ. Am I right, Tony?
6: Yeah, definitely. 100%.
1: Bring the people in.
6: Yep.
1: All right, here's your first can, Tony.
6: Beer?
1: Nice, Tony.
2: Good, Tony.
1: One can down. Great work. Let's go straight for your second can here, Tony. I'm liking this.
6: Beer again?
1: Ah.
6: Oh, no.
1: that was a crisp soft drink there, Tony. Sorry
2: Hello,
1: about that.
2: Tony.
1: Thank you for the lovely words about DJ Will, though. Tony, one song that you want DJ Will to play tomorrow night at Club 237, what would it be?
6: Got me on the spot. I don't know.
1: Don't worry about it. Totally fine.
2: Glad
1: totally
2: we went
1: fine.
2: Back to that. Great follow-up. Great follow-up.
1: That's what I do, Will. That's what I do. Let's go to Maddie here now. Hey, Maddie.
7: Hi.
1: Have you seen Tanned Will on the socials, Maddie?
7: I have, and I'm obsessed with it.
1: Yeah. Whoa. Wow. Whoa. Okay, let's crack some cans here, Maddie. Here we go.
7: Yep.
1: Whoa. Whoa.
7: Yeah.
2: I like Maddie.
1: No good, Maddie. That was a soft drink. I mean, Will, how are you feeling about that, though? Like, Maddie is, you're obsessed with Tanned Will.
7: Yeah.
1: Oh, got rid of it. Okay, it's getting too serious, obviously. Let's keep playing. We've got to go to traffic and ads now. I want you guys to get your full time with Can You Hear It, though. So,
2: yep.
1: 131065. Keep calling.
2: I think there's been a lot of chat for getting a free DJ Will t-shirt. Woots.
1: Yes.
2: I've had people in the network, family members, etc., reach out.
1: Yes.
2: Guys, they're not free.
1: No.
2: If you go to willandwoody.com, there are limited edition DJ Will t-shirts.
1: Yes.
2: But it's a money-making exercise.
1: Exactly.
2: DJing, music, business, not doing any of this for free.
1: And Steve Jobs...
2: Club 237 are paying me $20,000 cash.
1: Exactly. Which I'm getting 20% off, which I think's gross. You're the one playing, but I'll take it.
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1: 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The snake bit. Right now it's Can You Hear It?
2: Can you hear it? Can you hear it? Can you hear it?
3: Beer or soft drink based on the sound of the can opening. We've got D here. You ready to go, D?
4: Sure am.
3: Righto, D. Here we go.
4: I'm going to say soft drink.
3: Ah, sorry, D. That was a beer. We're off Australia. Done. We are cold. We are ice cold. Very unlike DJ Will, who is looking super hot. Just had a spray tan in the studio. We look good and we will sound good tomorrow night. Claudia, have you seen DJ Will on the socials, Claudes?
5: I haven't. I've been at work. Oh, yeah.
3: Do yourself a favour, Claudia. The man looks good. You ready to play?
5: Yeah, I'm ready.
3: Here we go.
5: A beer?
3: Oh no! Claudia, no! That was a soft drink. Have a great week.
5: I was hyping myself up for that.
3: Oh, I know. I bet you were. I bet you were. Not always lost though. Get to the website willandwoody.com. Buy yourself a DJ Will t-shirt.
1: I say that goes for everyone this Friday. If you've had a stinky Friday, a stinky week, and you'd like to lift your morale. Limited edition DJ Will tee. I mean, producer Annalise hasn't taken hers off. AB, what would you say about the t-shirts?
6: I am obsessed with it. My brother wanted it and I said no.
3: Nice.
1: There you go.
3: You protect that thing.
1: There you go.
6: I said I'd give him a freebie.
3: No,
6: on the Will and Woody card.
3: No, they're not
1: free, guys. They're not free. It's a money-making exercise. Nothing is free here.
7: Yeah. My dad also wanted a free one, if that's cool. Size XL.
3: And if you're listening, Kane, you're not getting one.
1: Yeah, you're not getting one. Tim the Ham Sandwich Hammond as well. No way. He piled in for a freebie. They just don't. It's not a thing. Not a thing.
3: Tina, you'd pay for it, wouldn't you?
8: Me, yeah.
3: Bloody hell, you would, Tina. All right, here we go.
1: See, everyone says that to our face.
3: But we can see the numbers.
1: There's only been five ordered.
3: Yeah. Tina, here we go. Beer or soft drink?
8: Honest.
3: Go again, mate.
8: Honest, it's beer.
3: Yes. Nice, Tina.
1: Yes, Tina.
3: Nice. Here we go. We're on.
1: Good for you, Tina.
3: Come on, okay, can number two, Tina.
8: Oh, that's soft drink, definitely.
3: Whoa! All right. I reckon you can hear something, Tina. I'm liking this. I'm liking this. Can three for you now, Tina.
1: Hey. Oh.
8: Soft drink?
3: Whoa!
1: Tina.
3: Tina.
1: Oh, geez, I love it, Tina. I love a player. Love a player on a Friday, Woods.
3: What do you do with yourself, Tina? Because you can clearly hear something.
8: I was a caterer, but I have worked at the Sun, I worked at the Sundowner for a little while as well.
3: Oh, yeah. So. Lots of cans there, Tina. All right. Can number four for you. Here we go.
8: Beer.
1: I'm reading here that Tina's never heard the game before.
8: No, right?
1: Is that right, Tina?
8: Yeah.
3: Whoa.
1: So you just heard it, you jumped in the car today, heard it for the first time.
8: Yeah.
1: And you're like, I reckon I can do that.
8: Yeah.
1: Good for you. Gee whiz, that will be very offensive to people that listen and play this religiously every week. What's she on, Woods?
3: She's on four, she's going for five, and here we go, Tina.
8: Beer.
3: Sorry, Tina. As soon as we give you a rap, we jinx people. We're sorry, Tina.
1: Sorry, Tina. Sorry about that.
8: That's okay. That was fun.
1: Yeah, it was good fun. Tina, would you like an exclusive DJ Will National Tour t-shirt? No.
8: Yeah, mad. Thank you.
1: No worries at all, mate. WillandWoody.com. Click on menu and then click on shop.
8: Awesome. Okay, we'll do. Thanks.
1: No worries.
3: Good
1: mate.
3: On you,
1: $50
3: Tina.
1: Each.
3: Bloody oath.
1: Feels like we need to fix the price point. I think $50 for a tee, it seems. I said that from the start.
3: You have, you did. We
1: Sexy
3: might.
1: Das feels, it feels like he's made a piece of Gucci here. It's, I mean,
9: mate, these are premium.
3: He's actually are, though. We might do a flash sale.
1: What have you got there, Tommy?
10: That also doesn't include shipping and handling.
1: No, shut up.
3: Seriously? I thought it was. Sorry, it's more than $50.
9: Yeah.
3: Joe, what's up?
7: It's merch, man. How much are you paying for like an artist's merch when you go to a gig? I don't nothing exactly. Under 70 for me personally.
3: Exactly. Yeah, I went to Lao Fei the other night, $70 t-shirts.
1: I think it's Lao Fei.
3: Lao Fei. Well, that's a very expensive t-shirt.
1: That's an expensive
9: edition one-offs, pre-order. Get them now.
3: Boom. Oh, yeah, what a sell. What a sell. Now, Will,
1: he's
3: more about the gig.
1: Desperate, isn't he?
3: More about the gig tomorrow night. Yes. We're playing at the Snake Pit.
1: We are.
3: Club 237.
1: Yes.
3: We're going to learn more about the Snake Pit from some Townsvillians.
1: Yes.
3: Is that what you call them? It's Will and Woody up next.
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1: Woods.
2: The DJ Will National DJ Tour is coming to a close, ladies and gentlemen, at
1: yes.
2: Club 237 in Townsville is where we're playing tomorrow night.
1: Yeah,
2: flights are booking out, guys.
1: Huge.
2: If you still want to get to Townsville, book your flights now.
1: Yep.
2: You're on at 11 p.m. until midnight.
1: Yes.
2: Tomorrow night.
1: Yes.
2: Club 237.
1: But yes.
2: We've heard a lot of stuff about the snake pit.
1: Yeah, this is the den. This is the bottom level of the club. It's yes. a three-story club. This is the place that people go. We've also heard that, I mean, really, Woods, that it's going to be an absolute free-for-all down there because everyone in Townsville will have been at the races from midday. Now, I don't need to fill in the gaps for you guys to know what that looks like if people have been at the races for... When I'm on at 11 o'clock at night, so they will have been going for 11 hours.
2: Yeah, responsibly, of course.
1: I said nothing about irresponsibility. I'm sure they're upstanding citizens.
2: And we'll be hammering that message home when we're on stage as well. Guys, grab a water before DJ Will starts. Grab a couple of waters. But the pit will be slippery. But honestly, like, every time we spoke to someone about the snake pit, it just felt like there was this weird aura to it. There was a mystery to it.
1: Definitely.
2: So we spoke to our station buds at 106.3 in Townsville, and we just wanted to ask them, like, what is it about the snake pit, and what does Will need to do to win over the snake pit?
3: If you train wreck this, or if you play the wrong version of a Justin Bieber song, this could go wrong for you, the radio station, your fans.
1: It'd be the end of the comeback, wouldn't it?
3: What could possibly go wrong?
2: Everyone else is saying that the snake pit could eat us alive. So I've been flogging you hard this week, that's what you're saying.
1: You've been flogging me, absolutely.
4: Oh, I don't know if the kids are going to love a public flogging. The good news is they're going to be so amped up because it is race day. So I wouldn't call this the
1: What's
4: biggest
1: race day?
4: Night on the calendar. Yeah.
1: What is a song that always crushes in the pit?
4: Gimme, gimme, gimme.
1: Oh, yeah.
4: Like the club remix of Gimme, Gimme, Gimme will go. You know, Taylor Swift can sometimes get thrown in.
5: The Cowboys, yeah, the famous song is Save a Horse, Ride a Cowboy. You know that song?
2: I don't know that song, but we'll get
5: make
2: it in
5: sure
2: the lineup.
5: You edit. Everyone knows it every weekend.
4: It's like Townsville R&B, so like Empire State of Mind.
1: Oh,
4: Gold Digger.
1: I love it. Okay, easy.
4: And then move on. You're probably going in a bit deep after that. Come back.
1: What's the wildest thing that you've seen at Club 237?
4: So there's three levels, there's three vibes. In the top level, there is less people, which sometimes can create an interesting vibe.
2: Yeah.
4: I have seen people getting very vibey with one another to the point of being asked to leave because they're too vibey on the top floor before.
1: Whoa. Wow.
2: Interesting.
4: But that's what goes down in the pit. They'll line up for an hour to get into this club.
2: Bloody hell. I mean, it just sounds like anything goes in the snake pit.
1: Yeah, I mean, I'd be lying just if I, you know, didn't say it. I was a little bit intimidated, Woods. I've made sure I updated my will and testament before we get on the plane.
2: Yeah, no, seriously. Sounds like you need to.
1: It'll be the last gig I ever play. But I'm going to make sure I will go down hard in the pit.
2: Oh, bring that music up.

0: Let's go, baby. Let's go. We're 24 hours away. Obviously, if you can't make it to Townsville, we're going to recap the entire thing on Monday's show. It'll be all over your socials as well, so follow us.
1: Yes.
0: Will and Woody, Instagram,
1: yes.
0: TikTok, LinkedIn, YouTube, Substack.
1: Yep, Substack. 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
1: 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I think, Darcy, are you still running? If you get a T-shirt, you skip the queue at Club 237 on Saturday.
2: Yeah, Woody's going to moderate that.
0: Am I?
2: Yeah, you said the irons were on fire on that one, so I'm just following your lead.
0: Yeah. Do that. We'll follow through with that, no doubt. Get your T-shirts. One more chorus of this. Let's go.
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0: Will and Woody, you're either up early, up late. Either way, we're here. This is just some good gear.
1: And you're probably wondering to yourself, like, do I go to bed now? Like, if I go to sleep now, I'm probably still getting 4 to 5. Or hours of sleep, that is. Mm. Or do we just enjoy our best bits and just, I mean, enjoy a beautiful sunrise? We're with you until the sunrise. Oh, but okay, we're there with you half the way. And then, you know, from that point on, it's all uphill, baby. You'll get there.
0: Yeah. I don't know if I've ever, like, if a radio show has ever made me, like, skip sleep.
1: Well, let me tell you.
0: Do you know what I mean? Like, no, this would have to be scintillating.
1: And it is.
0: Is it?
1: Mm-hmm.
0: I haven't checked the edits.
1: I don't know what we're doing, but I know that it's scintillating. Okay. It's you and me.
0: It's Will and Woody.
1: Get to the sunrise, baby.
0: Will and Woody.
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0: you're up early. It's Will and Woody keeping you up.
1: Kisses.
2: Okay, we're about to call someone. There's a whole bunch of you guys who are in the draw waiting by your phones right now. We're about to call one of you and let you know you've won $10,000 cash. And just to get an idea of how much that is, I've been handed fake 10 grand, but the amount of money that it is. Have a listen to this. Bit underwhelming, if I'm being honest. Little bit underwhelming. Whoever bought the prop, though, worth it, I'm going to say.
3: That was so unimpressive.
2: So $10,000 cash.
3: Yeah, just, yeah.
2: A new car.
3: Yes.
2: The Chery Tiggo 4, which is a delicious car.
3: Tiggo 4, is it?
2: Had a test drive in that bad boy, smooth as silk.
3: Wowee.
2: And business class flights to go and see Harry Styles at Madison Square Garden in New York.
3: I said this before, but I mean, I'll say it again.
2: Go on,
3: I think that is the best prize we've ever given away.
2: It's just, mate, I mean, like, it's a car. It's a car as well. And
3: it's not any car. Like it's
2: great
3: a
2: car.
3: It's a beautiful car.
2: Great car.
3: It's an SUV. It's huge.
2: And listen to the cash wheel. Listen to. Anyway, let's call.
3: Stop doing that with the cash.
2: Let's call the person, shall we?
3: Yeah. Let's. Well, hopefully they pick up. Always redraw.
4: Good afternoon. This is Maxine.
3: Hey, Maxine. How are you going?
4: Good. Can I ask who's calling?
3: You may. You can also guess.
4: Hopefully, I've got Will and Woody on the other end.
2: Ah, why do you want Will and Woody on the other end?
4: Because I really, really am hoping I'm going to get a brand new car with 10 grand in the boot, 2 business class flights to New York to see Harry Styles in the front console of my car.
3: That's a ridiculous prize. Like, who would be outrageous. Giving that away? I mean, 10 grand by itself, great prize. You just sound greedy.
2: Yeah, a little bit.
4: I think I sound committed to the cause.
2: Committed. Okay. Well, yeah. Just quickly, before we go any further, would you want that prize that you just laid down, or would you want flights to go and see DJ Will at Townsville tomorrow night at Club 237?
4: I don't think I want the prize I've just described. I think I need it, actually.
3: You need it.
2: Okay. Well, yeah. Maxine.
3: How would you consider swapping out the 10K cash if this was the prize, for 5 signed DJ Will T-shirts?
4: I wouldn't consider it.
3: Okay.
2: Right.
4: And I'm not sorry.
2: I don't know how much more of this punishment we can take, or your ego can take, Will. Maxine, you've won.
4: Holy shit. Oh, shit. I'm so sorry. I just... Oh, my God.
2: It's all good. Don't swear again. $10,000 is yours in the new Chery Tiggo 4. You've got business class flights to go and see Harry Styles at Madison Square Garden in New York.
4: Oh, my, are you serious?
2: We are serious.
3: Unless you want to swap for the Townsville, yes.
4: No, I don't.
3: Oh, just checking. Stop checking.
2: Stop saying that. It's going to be a great gig tomorrow night.
3: Just having a look.
2: Hey, Maxine, I'm interested. Who are you going to be taking? Because you can also take someone to go and see Harry Styles at Madison Square Garden.
4: I have 2 prospective people that I'm going to consider taking.
2: Whoa, okay.
4: One, you're going to laugh at this. One is my mum, obviously. Oh, I love
2: beautiful.
4: My mum.
2: Beautiful.
4: And we've both never been to New York, and it's actually a place where I want to live one day.
2: Wow.
4: I jokingly said to this boy that I met a couple of months ago that I was going to enter this competition, and I said as a joke that if I won, I would consider taking him.
2: What, and you're still seeing this guy?
4: I am, yeah.
3: Whoa.
2: Wow. So you're choosing between your new potential love and your mother who raised you.
4: Yes, that's correct.
2: What a dilly of a pickle. Which way are you leaning right now? If you had to make a decision right now, is it mum or the new squeeze?
4: I think it might be the new squeeze.
3: Whoa.
2: How long have you known him for? Just a couple of weeks?
4: No. Months.
2: Months, okay, sorry, months. Okay. Wow. God, yep. What a massive win for him. That's extraordinary.
4: I know. I actually don't know who gets the better end of the deal here. I think it's still me.
3: You also get the $10,000 in the car.
2: You got to share the cash with him, or cash is all for you?
4: I kind of have thought if I do take the mystery man, I would actually give most of the money to my parents to say thank you for being great parents to me.
2: There you go. And the car?
4: Yeah.
2: Giving the car to your parents?
4: No, I want the car.
3: Good on you, Maxine. You sound like a legend, mate. Have a wonderful time. 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All thanks to the beautiful people at United Airlines. Honestly, I think one of the best prizes we have ever had. Maxine, wow-wee, that is a life-changing prize.
4: Oh, yeah. You took the words out of my mouth. I was just about to
3: awesome. Congratulations, mate. It's a pleasure. We won't send you a DJ Will t-shirt. It's a money-making exercise. If you'd like one, willandwoody.com.
2: That's right.
3: Click on menu, go to the buy.
2: Yep.
3: We've only sold four, I think. But five.
2: We've sold five.
3: Huge.
2: There we go.
3: Now Melanie C, she's up next, the Spice Girl. She might get a free
2: t-shirt.
3: One.
2: You give her a t-shirt.
3: She might get a free one.
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0: nothing good happens after midnight, except these two. It's Will and Woody, keeping you up.
1: Not every Friday you have a Spice Girl on your show. Hey, Mel. Thanks for coming on the show. Really appreciate it.
2: Well, thank you for having me. It's always good to speak to you guys.
1: Oh, that's very kind of you. That's very, very kind of you. Now, Woodrow.
3: Yes, The Voice obviously continues 7:30 Monday to Tuesday on 7 and 7 Plus. Now, Mel, this is obviously a question you've heard a lot, but it will lead to something which involves my good friend Will in a second. But what are you actually hearing for to make you turn your chair? Like, what's the number one thing you're listening for to turn your chair?
2: I love it when you have that instant and you just think, I've got to go. Uh-huh. And you've seen the show, right? Yep. They keep moving the goalposts. Yeah. So it's very discombobulating. It's like, do I go? Should I go? And you've got, you know, this team to fill up, but you don't want to do it too early. So there's always a lot at play. Mm-hmm. But I would say it's just something that you're drawn to, you know, like a vibe, how they... like the reaction in the room, sometimes, like even before people sing, you know, you hear those nervous footsteps and the atmosphere can change. You know, the audience are great indicators for us as well. So, yeah, it's always different things. Sometimes it's just a voice. They hit a crazy note. Sometimes you're dying to turn around to see what they're doing because you know there's something physical going on as well. Mm-hmm. So there's lots going on in your head.
3: Okay. Yeah, and there is a good reason why I have asked you that question, Mel, because my friend Will here, he's an aspiring DJ. He's in the middle of a national DJ tour. He's done a cafe and he did an under 14 girls soccer training event. That's nothing to laugh at.
1: Those were the
3: only gigs I could lock in for him. But I just thought it'd be interesting. I know you're not on a swivel chair right now, if there's any chance you could either swivel to the left or right or close your eyes, I'm going to play you a little snippet of a... Here we go. You're swiveling for me? Okay, perfect. Okay, thank you for that.
2: I'll do this.
3: You're fully rotating.
2: Manual
4: swivel.
3: It's a manual swivel on a couch, which is amazing. This is real lo-fi voice here. Okay, I'm going to play you a DJ Will mix. Just like the TV show The Voice, let's see if you spin around.
1: God. DJ Will.
5: Ladies. I'm DJ Will.

0: night, that's when I come out. That's when he comes out. When the sun goes down and the moon comes up, I'm a wolf, baby.
1: I think that's enough.
2: So,
3: suck on that, David Guetta.
1: All right, that's enough.
4: Okay, so this is the embarrassing bit where you have to turn and say why you didn't turn.
2: Here we go. Let's go through it, Mel. Let's go through it.
4: Okay, so interesting. I think there's definitely some potential.
1: Mel,
4: there.
1: You don't need to entertain this. I didn't make that. This is a stitch up. I didn't make that mix. It's okay.
4: Well, whoever made that mix just has to maybe work on the timing a little bit. The timing was a little bit off.
2: Okay, timing. Good. Timing. We were trying to do a cool thing where we were being progressive and on the beat.
1: Just stop.
4: Oh, okay, yeah. Well, that's the thing, isn't it? There's so many people in this space. You have to do something different to stand out.
1: Gosh, she's so diplomatic, isn't she? You can just turn around and say that was a giant piece of shit. Like, that's not a problem. No one's offended.
4: I did like the David Guetta reference at the end.
2: A shot across the bow.
4: So talking about David Guetta, I've just come back from Ibiza. I was there on a kind of honeymoon.
1: Oh,
4: kind
1: cute. Of work trip. Yeah, we heard you. So you got married in between us talking last time, which is crazy. Congrats.
4: I actually really got married in Australia.
2: Oh,
1: wow.
2: Whereabouts?
4: How much do I want to give away? Okay, so what I will tell you is it was somewhere very special to myself and my husband because it's where we had our first date.
2: Oh, wow.
4: Yeah, so we got married in ours, but we obviously, so many of my friends and family are here in the UK. We did a big celebration here a couple of weeks ago. But back to Ibiza, I was lucky enough, I was at Universe last weekend and I saw Carl Cox and David Guetta play back to back for the first time ever.
2: Wow.
4: So I was really excited.
1: Yeah, nice.
2: And I know you DJ as well, Mel, obviously, that I know about. So Will has one more gig left on his tour. It's actually at a club this time. I'm not sure if you've played Club 237 in Townsville.
4: Do you know what? I've toured Australia extensively as a DJ, but that's somewhere I've not played yet.
2: Oh, you've got to get into the snake pit when you come back. Everything goes in the snake pit, Mel. But any
4: my kind of place.
2: Any tips for Will for tomorrow night? At Club 237.
4: Yeah, I think, you know, read the room. See, know your audience, get a good idea of kind of what you want to play, be ready to go somewhere
1: else. Flexible.
4: If it's not hitting, show me love is always a good get out of jail card. You're definitely going to get the dance floor for that.
1: Ever interested in a back-to-back, Mel, DJ Will, Mel C?
2: Here we go.
4: Yeah, we could make that happen. I'm going to be back. Obviously, I'm on tour in November.
1: Yeah,
4: I have some days off the shows. We could maybe get behind the decks together.
1: I love that.
2: Whoa.
1: All right.
2: Is that a bit of
1: Why are you laughing?
2: Is that a
1: Why
2: bit of
1: laugh?
2: A...
1: There was a laugh immediately there. There was an immediate laugh.
4: All DJs, you guys will know this. When you see a set of decks, you're a little bit like,
1: got to get on there.
4: I did get up at the wedding as well.
1: You DJed your own wedding?
4: Well, I did a couple of mixes. To be honest with you, I was like, and everyone who's ever got married, I think especially, big shout out to all the brides out there.
1: Yeah.
4: It takes 2 sips of alcohol to be absolutely
1: because of the nerves.
4: You're just so hyper,
2: So you were in your full wedding dress DJing at your wedding.
4: Yeah, I did a couple of mixes.
1: That's awesome. Wow. That is absolutely awesome. We got more with Mel C right up next on Will and Woody. Hope you're having a wonderful drive. I'm just going to be playing Can You Hear It up next. Ho-ho! Ho-ho.
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0: kick-ons you've ever been to. Will and Woody keeping you up.
1: The big gig at Club 237 is in Townsville. Mm-hmm. Tomorrow night, the last stop on the DJ Will tour. I should mention, the DJ Will tees are at willandwoody.com.
2: Selling like hotcakes.
1: Click
2: get in there
1: on
2: quick.
1: The menu item and then click on shop and they are up there. You can get one for yourself. They're in hot demand. We've had a lot of requests for free t-shirts. Sorry, guys.
2: No, not doing it.
1: This is a money-making exercise.
2: Of course it is.
1: Oh, Sexy Darcy, you want to say something? You can't, mate. I've got Mel C on the line. Make it quick.
3: Okay, well, do you want to think, maybe like some point during the show we go, bam, now, next five orders are free.
1: I've only got half an hour left, mate. Mel C's on the show. All right, sorry about that, Mel. Hey, before we get Mel to play Can You Hear It, I should say The Voice continues 7:30, yes. Monday, Tuesday on 7 and 7 Plus with Mel C and a brand new host of Judges Woods, which is very, very exciting for everyone, including a secret judge, which I'm... Can I mention that now?
2: So
1: I'm a bit confused about the secret judge. Can I say the secret? Can I say Tones?
2: We can say, yeah, Tones has been, okay. we know Tones is involved now. But I'm interested to ask you, Mel, did you have any idea that Tones and I was joining the show?
4: No.
2: Yeah.
4: Honestly, because, you know, sometimes when you see things on the telly, you're a bit like, yeah, you know, they definitely knew that was happening.
1: Yeah.
4: We had no clue. I think, you will see that when this is all revealed. We were floored, but it was brilliant. I love Tones and she was brilliant. She's a great addition to the show, but it was a big shock.
1: Bury yourself.
2: Yeah, we love Tones.
1: Yeah.
2: Now, Tones has never played our famous game, Can You Hear It?, which is basically trying to tell the difference between beer and soft drink based on the sound of the can opening. We've found that musicians tend to be pretty good at this.
1: The musicians have done really well recently. Gary Barlow famously got 8. Came in here and got knocked down 8. He did very well. Mm-hmm.
2: Joe Jonas got 6. 5.
1: Rob Thomas had about 6 as well, I think.
2: 5 Seconds of Summer got 9.
1: Yep. Stiff competition.
2: Yeah. I think Amy Shark got about 6 as well.
1: Yes.
2: Anyway, do you think you'll be good at this, Mel?
4: We'll find out.
1: We'll find out.
2: Okay, now, bit of an honesty policy here, Mel. I'm going to trust you to close your eyes.
4: Okay.
2: As I crack a can into the microphone here, you tell me if it is beer or soft drink.
4: Okay. Oh, that is a tricky one. I'm going to go for soft drink. It had a very high-pitched fizz.
2: And that's all we've got time for because that was a beer.
4: Oh, no.
2: You
4: I'm obviously not good at this game.
2: You're tied with Jason Derulo, actually, who he also.
4: That's not my company. That's
1: not
4: my company.
1: Not at all. The king. Yeah. The absolute king. Oh, Mel, it's been lovely to see you again. I should mention The Voice continues 7:30 on Monday, Tuesday on 7 and 7 Plus. Mel is going to be up there judging with Richard Marks, Ronan Keating, Kate Miller-Heidke and secret judge in Tones and I. Lovely to see you, mate. Congrats on the wedding.
4: Great.
1: As well. Yeah, that was so awesome. Lovely. Have a great day. Goodbye.
2: Bye, Mel.
1: See you, Mel. See you later.
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0: housemates that just want to keep going. It's Will and Woody keeping you up.
1: Guys, we're going to get out of here. Been brought to you by Mazda Australia all this week. And Woodrow, the big gig tomorrow night, Club 237.
2: Well, the big tour, mate. The big national tour.
1: Comes to a close. My family's relieved. I'll be honest. But I was playing an under-14 girls soccer training on Monday night. Wasn't home for bedtime. Yes. Left before the kids got up on Wednesday to go and DJ at a coffee run.
2: This is the grind, man.
1: And then getting away for the weekend where I'm usually on the ground to DJ a club in Townsville.
2: This is what it's been all about.
1: It's about walking away from the family life and back into the spotlight.
2: How do you think Getter feels?
1: I don't know if Getter's got kids.
2: I don't think Getter has met his children. I don't think he's ever actually seen them in the flesh.
1: It sounds like a slander. I'd say...
2: No, I think... Because he's so busy. I don't think he's got kids.
3: He's got four kids.
1: Is that right?
2: Yeah,
3: he's got Tim, Elvis, Angie, Cyan, and Skylar.
2: Beautiful names. Beautiful names. Normal names. But he would barely see them, mate.
1: Cyan.
2: He's traveling. Sean.
1: Sean.
4: That's how you say it, Sean.
1: Cyan. It could be cyan. It's a color, isn't it? Cyan.
3: Yeah.
1: C-Y-A-N.
3: Yeah,
1: C-Y-A-N. Yeah, it's a color. Cyan.
2: Cyan.
1: Cyan.
2: Well, he's never met Cyan. Because he's DJing, mate. This is what you want. You want the DJing to get going.
1: Yeah, I do.
2: And I think a big part of it will be tomorrow night. This is the fork in the road for me. This either makes or breaks you. I don't want to put more pressure on you.
1: Mm.
2: For me, it is just a guaranteed, this is our moment.
1: Yeah.
2: We're going to the stratosphere after this.
1: Yeah.
2: You're going to play some bangers. You look good.
1: Thanks, man. I've got a tan. It does feel a little bit dark, if I'm honest. Almost inappropriately dark, I would say.
2: I was told it would fade.
1: Very, very dark. I'm feeling very dark.
2: I thought it would fade. I have been informed that it gets darker. So strap in. And you are going to look delicious tomorrow night at Club 237. If you can't get to Townsville, I'll say it again. Follow us on the socials. Will and Woody, TikTok, Instagram, all of them. And then Monday on the radio show, we will recap the entire thing. Did you rock it or did you cock it?
1: Cock it.
2: Like, did it not go well? I'm sure it'll be fine. Townsville. Who wrote that? That's good. Not Townsville.
1: I made that joke yesterday.
2: Did you?
1: Yeah.
2: Well done you. Anyway, see you Monday.
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0: Hey, this is Melanie C, and I'm here with Will and Woody.
1: Not every day you get to talk to a Spice Girl Woods. Melanie C in the studio. Welcome, Melanie.
2: Hey.
1: You got married in between us talking last time. 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
0: I actually got married in Australia.
1: Oh. Wow.
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13: For the West Coast today, partly cloudy, very high chance of showers, most likely in the late afternoon and evening. Chance of a thunderstorm too near the coast in the evening. Winds north to northwesterly around 25 to 35 kilometres an hour. Ellerston getting up to 20, Woodner expecting 19. The Eastern Air Peninsula, partly cloudy, very high chance of showers, winds northerly 25 to 35 kilometres an hour. Cleve expecting 19, Kimber getting up to 17. For the Lower Air Peninsula, partly cloudy, high chance of showers, a chance of a thunderstorm at night, winds northerly 22, 30 kilometres an hour. Coffin Bay expecting a top of 20, 19 for Cummins and Port Lincoln.
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11: For the West Coast today, partly cloudy, very high chance of showers, most likely in the late afternoon and evening. Chance of a thunderstorm too near the coast in the evening. Winds north to northwesterly around 25 to 35 kilometres an hour. Ellerston getting up to 20, Woodner expecting 19. The Eastern Air Peninsula, partly cloudy, very high chance of showers, winds northerly 25 to 35 kilometres an hour. Cleve expecting 19, Kimber getting up to 17. For the Lower Air Peninsula, partly cloudy, high chance of showers, a chance of a thunderstorm at night, winds northerly 22, 30 kilometres an hour. Coffin Bay expecting a top of 20, 19 for Cummins and Port Lincoln.
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10: Good morning, Alana McIntyre here with the latest. The Albanese government is introducing new laws to Parliament next month to make sure parents dodging child support pay up. Children across the nation are owed a massive $2 billion in total. The overhaul is eventually going to crack down on parents who are overseas. Australia and the Philippines are moving closer to a formal defence agreement. Richard Marles met with his Philippine counterpart in Darwin, confirming work is underway on a defence pact as both countries review their growing military cooperation. A community in Thailand's been left shocked after a teen shot his grandparents, then opened fire at a school near Bangkok. More than 30 people are injured and at least 7 have died. One student says she had to climb over the fence to escape. CNN correspondent Ivan Watson says police found the teen's grandparents were also shot at his home and have seized his devices.
11: Police say that it looked like the 14-year-old had been looking up other mass murder events and incidents prior to what he did here.
10: New South Wales has seen a rise in teacher and principal sackings as the Minns government cracks down on bullying and boosts the number of investigators dealing with teacher misconduct. About 500,000 people are set to head to the Ekka in Queensland over the next 9 days, and an inquiry is underway into food labelling after Four Corners tested hundreds of items. The ABC found some foods which claimed to be Australian were actually sourced from China.
0: Sharky Sports Bar, your front row seat to live sport.
10: In the AFL, the Hawks have recorded a 67-point loss to the Lions. Sam Mitchell says they're going to need to play to a higher level.
12: Oh, I'll be pretty honest about it. thought we're outclassed tonight. I think we're better than that. They were good. Brisbane are obviously a good side. They've won the last couple and setting themselves again. So we saw it as an opportunity to compete against the best.
10: Even after that hefty loss, Hawthorn go into the final fortnight of the home and away season in third, and the Demons take on the Dockers today at the MCG.
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13: For the West Coast today, partly cloudy, very high chance of showers, most likely in the late afternoon and evening. Chance of a thunderstorm too near the coast in the evening. Winds north to northwesterly around 25 to 35 kilometres an hour. Ellerston getting up to 20, Woodner expecting 19. The Eastern Eyre Peninsula, partly cloudy, very high chance of showers, winds northerly 25 to 35 kilometres an hour. Cleve expecting 19, Kimber getting up to 17. For the Lower Eyre Peninsula, partly cloudy, high chance of showers, a chance of a thunderstorm at night, winds northerly 22, 30 kilometres an hour. Coffin Bay expecting a top of 20, 19 for Cummins and Port Lincoln.
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13: Good morning, Alana McIntyre here with the latest. At least 7 people have died and about 30 people are injured after a teenager opened fire at a school in Thailand. Terrifying videos show students climbing through windows to escape and running from the campus near Bangkok. Thailand's Prime Minister says the 14-year-old gunman killed his grandparents at their home earlier in the morning as well.
14: It is a violence, but it is not caused by criminals. It is caused by an individual who has lots of pressures and tensions.
13: The federal government is going to introduce new laws to Parliament next month to deal with a staggering amount of outstanding child support. Parents across the country owe a combined $2 billion, with more than 1 million kids registered to receive it. 10 people have debts of more than 1 million. Detectives in Victoria have charged a teenager as part of their investigation into notes that were left at shops instructing owners to call the commission. The 17-year-old's been charged with a range of things, including trafficking cocaine, ketamine, and possessing counterfeit money. A powerful winter cold front is moving over southern Australia, bringing rain and windy conditions over coming days. Intense rain and storms are moving through WA at the moment. A new research has revealed the cost of high temperatures on young people's mental health as we head towards a hotter summer thanks to El Nino. For every 1 degree rise in the daily temperature, the risk of mental health problems goes up by 1%.
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13: The Lions are reminding everyone why they've won the last 2 premierships. They thrashed top 4 contenders Hawthorn at the Gabba last night by 67 points. Coach Chris Fagan says the moment Sam Draper set up Ryan Lester for a goal in his 250th was one of the best.
15: That's one of my favourite, that'll go down as one of my favourite ever moments of coaching the Brisbane Lions, when Sam Draper had the presence of mind to actually give him the ball and let him kick a goal on his 250th. I thought that was just so good.
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4: On Obey, first up, high tide at 9.15 this morning, 1.5 metres, a low tide at 10.33 this evening, 0.45 of a metre. For Franklin Harbour, high tide 10.29 this morning, 1.65 metres, low tide 11.16 this evening, 0.49 of a metre. And for Coffin Bay, high tide 12.08 this afternoon of 1.1 metres, a low tide 8.32 this evening, 0.36 of a metre. For Streaky Bay, low tide 8.56 this morning, 1.17 metres, and a high tide at 12.45 this afternoon of 1.6 metres. For Tumby Bay, high tide 9.56 this morning, 1.5 metres, low tide 9.49 this evening of half a metre. And finally for Port Lincoln, high tide 9.44 this morning, 1.3 metres, low tide 9.21 this evening, 0.42 of a metre.
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4: For the West Coast today, partly cloudy, very high chance of showers, most likely in the late afternoon and evening. Chance of a thunderstorm too near the coast in the evening. Winds north to northwesterly around 25 to 35 kilometres an hour. Ellerston getting up to 20, Woodner expecting 19. The Eastern Air Peninsula, partly cloudy, very high chance of showers, winds northerly 25 to 35 kilometres an hour. Cleve expecting 19, Kimber getting up to 17. For the Lower Air Peninsula, partly cloudy, high chance of showers, a chance of a thunderstorm at night, winds northerly 22, 30 kilometres an hour. Coffin Bay expecting a top of 20, 19 for Cummins and Port Lincoln.
8: 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Yeah, fire it up!
12: There's only two people we could find that agreed to work on the weekend for free. You know the old saying, you get what you paid for. So please enjoy Gately and Emily Jane.
16: Yeah, we're cheapskates.
17: We are. Yeah. And someone else will come in for free. Casey Barnes. He's releasing a new album and he's going to be on our show today. We love him. Country music singer Casey Barnes. And his pre-orders for his new album are already tracking to be number one. So we've got to get him there, guys.
16: So join in that and say you helped Casey Barnes do it. It'd be nice, wouldn't it? Clicky Ponting. I want to unpack. I know it was about a week ago now, but I want to unpack the

0: Gaily and Emily Jade here on your weekend. An Australian country artist, Casey Barnes, has got a brand new album out called Made For This. It is out and he's joining us in the studio.
1: Casey Barnes,
2: hey.
1: Hello and congratulations. Your new album is out.
2: It is out, finally. What is it? Two years since the last one came out. Very, very excited.
3: Made For This. Tell us about the album.
2: I think it's my most honest album I've ever brought out. There's a lot of songs with a little bit of reflection in there as well, and songs about tenacity, not giving up. Made For This is probably the best example of that. And, super proud of it.
1: So you have been going for a long time. For those that don't know, not into country, didn't know who Casey Barnes was, like, you have been you're not an overnight success. You've been slogging away at this since high school.
2: I know, since we went to school together,
1: yes.
2: Mate, back in Tassie. Shout out to Tassie. There is a song on the album that it's the focus single when the album came out. It's called Stealing the Fight. And it really documents the whole journey for me from when I first started out playing in tiny little pubs where literally nobody's listening, nobody cares, to, you know, thankfully now where things have got to. And it's been a 20-year slog at it, and times where maybe you've wanted to throw in the towel, but lucky I've had, you know, good people around me and incredibly supportive family, so it's been worth it.
1: What is your journey for somebody listening right now that wants to become a performing artist on stages in front of 30,000 people like you do now?
2: I think always believe in the dream. I mean, it's for me, like, even when I was a little kid, I always had a vision of what I wanted to do and I could see it in my head. And I think it's a balance of not giving up on it but not pushing too hard, where sometimes you can push it away when you force things. So, and it's sort of taking time to find yourself, and I've been very lucky.
3: And it's a family affair, mate, because on one of the nights that you're doing on your tour, Australian tour, you're going to have your daughter Charlie,
2: yes,
3: open up. Where is that one? Is that the Gold Coast?
2: We've got two. We've got the Gold Coast. She's going to open for us there, and also up in Brisbane at one of my favourite, most incredible venues, the Tivoli up there, which is just an iconic live music venue. So she's opening for us there as well, and super proud of her. So watch out.
1: Are you going to collaborate with her, write any music together?
2: I'd love to do that. Yeah, we actually, we got her up on stage last year at the Gympie Muster, and she sang Pink Pony Club with us on stage, and it was just one of the coolest moments. And that sort of led to a lot of talk about, are we going to do a song together? And hopefully we do.
1: You've gone viral with a song in the States.
3: Line dancing.
2: Who would have thought, mate? It's a track off my previous album called Gone, Gone, Gone. And we never released it as a single. We weren't sure if it was too heavy for radio. But it's just taken off and become a favourite in our live show. But it's taken off in the States thanks to this dance that's been created to the song. And I keep getting tagged in all these videos. And then yesterday I logged on and I had all these notifications. And there's this baseball game over in the States. They've got all these people dancing to the song pre-game. And at first I'm like, is this AI? Because you've got to check things these days. I'm like, is it real? And it's like, no, this is actually real. And it's just going bananas.
1: Case, so that could change your life. Because you think about things like Macarena, Gangnam Style, Nutbush. Like, this could change your life.
2: It could.
1: A song you didn't release. That's crazy.
2: I know.
1: And you need to release it.
2: Oh, for sure. For sure.
1: And what's the rules on that? Last album, new album. What's the rules?
2: I don't think, you know, there's historically, there's a lot of stories where that sort of thing has happened. Where, I mean, actually, that's jumping into my head now, I think Tiny Dance is a great example. When that first came out with Elton John, I think the song flopped. It really didn't do anything. And then it had this huge resurgence years after. And then it was in that, is
1: movie.
2: It Almost Famous?
1: Yeah, with Kate Hudson.
2: Exactly. And then bang, it just went mental. So it
3: mental
2: does still.
3: Again.
1: Congratulations.
3: Good on you, mate.
1: Doing a tour. So jump on which website?
2: Oh, caseybarnes.com.au.
1: There we go. Grab tickets.
3: That'll
1: and
3: do it.
2: Grab a vinyl.
1: Yep.
2: Actually, really quickly too, this is a serious final point. We've got, with our pre-sales of the album, we're actually on track to get my first ever ARIA number one. So if we can keep it going,
1: I
2: think we're going to get my first ever number
3: good
2: one.
3: Luck.
2: So hopefully, fingers crossed.
3: Like, almost feel
1: moly.
3: Like they need to bring Hey Hey back out so they can pass you the album.
2: Yes.
3: And say congratulations.
2: Oh, mate. That'd be a dream come true for sure.
1: Thank you, Casey Barnes.
3: Good on you, mate.
2: Thanks, guys. Thank you. Magic 89.9.

0: Gayley and Emily Jade here on your weekend. Surely we are going to play Guess the Artist. The artist is a child of a famous couple. We're going to play Guess the Artist very shortly. But right now, Gayley.
1: Hey, Clicky Ponting. That's what this guy's been dubbed.
2: Okay.
1: His name is Brian. And his surname is Devine. So Brian Devine is now known as Clicky Ponting because he stands there in first slips for his cricket side. Now, we're talking about North Yorkshire and Southern Durham Cricket Club. They're in the second division league there, and it's the second team in the second division team.
0: Yeah, so is it Saltburn Cricket Club in that North Durham division?
1: Yeah, so he's... He stands at first slip, and when the bowler comes in and runs and there's a bit of a play at the ball and a miss, he stands in first slip and clicks his fingers. That makes it sound like a nick, and it goes through the keeper, and then everyone appeals like the batsman's hit it.
2: Is that naughty?
0: Yes.
1: Is it naughty?
0: Very naughty.
2: Okay. Like that's you guys know I don't like
1: Well, that's
2: cricket.
1: Flat out cheating.
2: I don't like cricket. Okay. No, I hate it.
1: So you know when you're playing cricket and you nick.
2: No, I don't.
1: When you nick a ball, when you nick a ball and it goes through, usually the umpire will hear a little tick on, the side. And there's a Snicko thing, a Snicko meter and all that sort of stuff. So this guy's making out, because they don't have that technology, so he's just going.
2: So shouldn't he get disqualified?
1: He has been.
2: Okay.
1: So these are all good statements that you're making.
2: Good.
1: He's been disqualified, but what's most upsetting is his sponsor was an Indian restaurant in the local town. He was sponsored $1,000 to play and also free Indian. He was able to go in there often and just get his naan bread, and now there is naan bread for him. he's not getting. His surname's Devine, so you'd have to say it's divine intervention. The keeper that he's taking, he's averaging around about 20 catches a year. This year, he's not finished the season. He's already up around 39 catches.
2: Oh.
1: So he's cleaning up. So he's upset, obviously, at
0: that this, Brian's been, yeah.
1: That Brian has been doing the wrong thing. But you know what I say to all this?
2: What do you say?
1: It's just not click it.
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0: It's Gayley and Emily Jade here on your weekend. Hello.
1: I'm excited to show you this, Gayley. So
0: righto.
1: I don't know why, but it popped up in my algorithm and I was excited. And the song, you know, when something goes trending on TikTok or Instagram, like you hear it a little bit and then you think, what is that song? Because it's not the person. It's usually someone doing a dance or whatever.
2: Yeah.
1: I was like, geez, that's a good song. And then when I went to find the song, when I found out who's singing it, I was like, mind blown. Did not know this person had this talent. Mm. And why have I only just heard it now? So it's a daughter of a famous couple.
2: Right.
1: And I'm going to play it for you now, see if you can guess who the singer is.
2: Okay.
1: Now, the song is called Honey Eye. And this is just the one that's trending on TikTok at the moment.
2: She's the daughter of a famous couple.
1: Okay.
2: Is she known for anything else?
1: Let's have a listen.
2: Okay.
1: And then you can unpack some
2: right,
1: questions.
2: Okay,
1: and everyone can guess.

0: love it.
1: Wow.
2: Oh, I wish it was Siri Cruz.
0: So no?
2: No, well, that was my guess. I was okay. Like, in my head, I was actually trying to find who I don't think it would be, just for jokes. But, oh, it's a hard one. Okay, I'm going to start with Apple Martin.
0: Okay, good guess. So, yes, famous couple, but no. I wonder if she's got chops, actually, because they're both singers.
2: Yeah.
0: Chris and Gwyneth. She's a good singer too. Good guess, but no.
2: No. Are they UK?
0: No, they're American. Right. I'll give you that.
2: Okay.
0: American couple. Very, very famous.
1: Northwest?
0: I don't know where. Oh, Northwest.
1: Yes.
0: Oh! I thought you were asking Northwest America. I'm like, I don't know where they live.
2: No, Middle East.
1: Northwest Kardashian.
0: No, she is rapping and doing stuff at the moment, but I don't think she's developed that good a voice yet at only 12 or 13, she is.
2: It's kind of rich pops, isn't it? And then how famous are the parents? Are they
0: super
2: really
0: famous?
2: Okay, is it... and is the child famous for other things?
0: No.
2: No.
0: Tried to maybe get into acting like them, but has gone into singing. I'll give you one more guess and then wait until I tell you.
2: Nicole Kidman and Keith Urban.
0: Both are good singers as well, but you asked me are they American and
2: sorry.
0: They're Aussie. Although Nicole was born in Hawaii.
2: Yeah, and they've got international accents that sound American sometimes. Okay, now who is it?
0: It is Scout LaRue Willis. Bruce Willis and Demi Moore's daughter. Amazing, right?
2: Yes.
0: Mind blown.
2: My goodness.
0: Mind blown. So she did do a little
2: Magic 89.9.

0: Gailey and Emily Jade here for your weekend. Tanya Doko from Bachelor Girl coming up a little bit later on.
1: Okay, so last week I went down to Melbourne to catch up with my son and his partner, and they were all good, and I caught up with some friends, and I stayed one night at my mate's Mert's house, and we were having a good laugh, good night, watching the footy and doing some stuff like that. And then we started talking about their local footy club that they're all part of, him and his son. So his son's in his late 20s and plays at the club, and they're down there, and they have this thing every now and again called a $1,000 draw. So everyone's in it, and whoever has the winning ticket by the end of it is $1,000, but I think there's like a knockout. Anyway, my mate Mert was a little bit excited because he was down to get the $1,000. Like, there was about 10 more people left, and there are 10 draws left to see if he was going to get the $10,000, the $1,000. So they're sort of having a beer and everything, and his son, Riggs, went up to him and said, Dad, are you still in? And he said, yeah. And he goes, I am too. And so they had a chance between both of them. So he goes, if you win, we'll split it. If I win, we'll split it. So anyway, they're counting down. And sure enough, my mate won the $1,000, right? So they're cheering and everything like that. And then at the end of the night, they collected the money. He split it with his son, and his son walked over towards his car and yelled out to him and said, hey, Dad. And he said, yeah, what? And he goes, I didn't have a ticket.
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11: Good.
5: Good morning, Alana McIntyre here with the latest. Delays are expected all day now at Sydney Airport, impacting flights across the nation. Former pilot Richard de Crypny has told Seven more than 650 flights are due into Sydney today, but there's still a shortage in air traffic control.
11: Look, these air traffic controllers are very skilled, very professional people. They run a very safe operation, but there just aren't enough of them when they go sick. There isn't enough redundancy for them to give a resilient service.
5: Jake Colajasny has been identified as the Geelong player at the centre of the AFL concussion waiver scandal. The 30-year-old defender says he's disappointed his medical history's been made public. The Geelong player assuming all legal responsibility for any on-field brain injuries. Police are investigating if a 23-year-old man was mauled to death by a pack of dogs in Sydney southwest. His body was found at the Escol Park Estate. Detectives are looking into whether he was actually an intruder, police seizing gloves and a balaclava. A judge has accused Meta of fueling a youth mental health crisis in the United States, labelling the social media giant, which owns Instagram and Facebook, a public nuisance. The judge ordering Meta to pay more than $500 million for failing to warn the public about dangers its platforms pose to children. And today is the first day of the Ekka in Brisbane. About 500,000 people are set to head there over the next 9 days.
2: Sharky Sports Bar, your front row seat to live sport.
5: In the AFL, the Hawks have recorded a 67-point loss to the Lions. Sam Mitchell says they're going to need to play to a higher level.
12: Oh, I'm pretty honest about it. I thought we were outclassed tonight. I think we're better than that. They were good. Brisbane are obviously a good side. They've won the last couple and setting themselves again. So we saw it as an opportunity to compete against the best.
5: Even after that hefty loss, Hawthorn go into the final fortnight of the home and away season in third, and the Demons take on the Dockers today at the MCG.
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13: For the West Coast today, partly cloudy, very high chance of showers, most likely in the late afternoon and evening. Chance of a thunderstorm too near the coast in the evening. Winds north to northwesterly around 25 to 35 kilometres an hour. Ellerston getting up to 20, Woodner expecting 19. The Eastern Air Peninsula, partly cloudy, very high chance of showers, winds northerly 25 to 35 kilometres an hour. Cleve expecting 19, Kimber getting up to 17. For the Lower Air Peninsula, partly cloudy, high chance of showers, a chance of a thunderstorm at night, winds northerly 22, 30 kilometres an hour. Coffin Bay expecting a top of 20, 19 for Cummins and Port Lincoln.
14: You know what this is all about.
2: The weekend is on, and so are these guys. This is Gayley and Emily J.
1: Hello.
15: Hello, hello, hello. Someone famous on the show again this hour, Tanya Doko from Bachelor Girl. Also releasing an album this week alongside Casey Barnes.
1: She's got pipes.
15: Yeah, so a good Aussie album week.
1: Yeah, we're going to be talking about Ted Lasso too. It's back.
15: Yeah, the new, so annoying. Just give us all of them, but they gave us just one and I've watched it on behalf of us all.
1: Yeah, have to be patient. And also a little bit on the Comm Games, which we've just had. So we'll talk about that too.
0: It's all coming up on Gayley and Emily Jade.
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0: Bailey and Emily Jade here for your weekend, joined in the studio by Tanya Doko, the lead singer of Bachelor Girl. And they have a new album out. Well, it's sort of a new album, sort of an old album.
1: Now, this is exciting because you actually are releasing a new album, but it's with you and a whole bunch of Aussie legends.
2: Yeah.
1: And it's celebrating your old album.
2: Yep.
1: So it's a new old album.
2: Are you confused?
1: Yes, very.
3: So is it all your old album music, but you're doing duets with other Australian artists?
2: You're good. Yes, you've got it.
1: He read the press release.
3: You said it. EJ said it before. So, but I'm just confirming it because she can be wrong.
1: Oh, never.
2: It is an odd project in the sense of, well, how many artists can you collect and put on one record?
1: Yeah.
2: But look, once we started one or two, we started with Tommy Emmanuel, and then we went to Delta because Delta loves buses and trains.
1: Yes.
2: And she said yes, and then we thought, why stop there? And then the challenge was 15 songs, 15 artists, let's go. And we made it.
1: And all Aussie artists? Is that the point? Or is
2: all Aussie artists, but some of them live abroad. Like Darren Hayes recorded his. He mailed his in from LA. Tommy mailed his in from Nashville. And, you know, Guy sent his from Sydney. We recorded Jess, Mowboy and Delta in Sydney.
1: Wow.
2: And Susie DiMarchi, John Stevens, Michael Painter, Kayleigh Bell. Shall I drop a few more names?
1: Yeah, go for it.
3: Who's your favourite?
2: I can't decide between all the children. But look, probably Susie DiMarchi is, you know, childhood sweetheart, you know, like, you know, iconic voice of the 80s and 90s. So when she said yes, because she's so rock, it was a bit of a surprise. I mean, we've done festivals with Baby Animals, but the fact that she was so open to doing a pop rock song.
1: Yeah.
2: Oh, it was All My Christmases Came at Once. And boy, is it just
1: what
2: epic.
1: What song?
2: It's on Don't Hold Back. So it's a deep cut.
1: Yeah.
2: And probably the deep cuts are the most exciting ones because obviously they didn't get smashed on the radio like the other ones. And they've come up such a treat. So we've really spotlighted those songs through, you know, begging and stealing from our artist friends.
3: So it's like a rebirth in some of those songs.
2: It's a rebirth. It's reinvigorated Bachelor Girl. I mean, you guys probably remember I was in Sweden for the longest time being a songwriter and James was in the UK. So putting the band back together, we've put new songs out, but we've always wanted to redux our first album. Then we thought, you know what, let's just start asking people. And they all just said yes.
1: Because you are a legend and you've helped so many other people
2: it.
1: Too.
2: Go on, stop.
3: Yeah, stop but, you it, know,
2: stop
3: going.
2: It, keep going.
1: I don't want to embarrass him, but Jake, our anchor, is young and he didn't know Buses and Trains, so we were playing it for him.
3: So we're going to throw
2: do you know it now?
0: Yeah. I know it now.
1: And Permission to Shine, he didn't know any of them, which surprised us because they're still played on, they're still radio staples.
2: They are.
1: But I think this is exciting for you guys because it's going to release it to like his gen. Mm.
2: You know, that's been the great prize that we've, you know, given that the song's a modern take, but try to stay true to the songs, not destroy the melodies or anything.
3: But they're timeless songs though.
2: Well, thank you. Well, the messages are. I mean, the clothes they were in from the 90s.
3: Yeah, I didn't say the video.
2: The clothes. The shoes and the socks in Lucky Me.
1: Oh, mate, they're all coming back, doll.
2: You know what?
1: My daughter walks out in clothes and I'm like, did you like.
2: It's the 90s.
1: Walk back in time?
2: I know.
3: There
2: I know.
3: Goes Boy George.
2: this is what I mean. But so this is why you can't really be embarrassed either because eventually something's going to come back around.
1: Exactly. Yeah.
2: It's going to come back in fashion. And I just feel like second time round is kind of like, I don't know, like a new marriage or something. It's like kind of better.
1: Second marriage.
2: Because you can kind of go.
1: Yeah, this time you're married for money.
2: Well, that's not quite, we're not quite there. No, joking. No, but it's like whatever we didn't experience the first time round, we get to do again.
3: Yeah, you know?
2: It's nice.
3: Well, it's all growth.
2: Hopefully there's some growth, you know, but or maybe don't take it so seriously.
1: So what is it going to be called, the album as well?
2: So it's Waiting for the Day Artist Sessions because we leaned on our artist buddies.
1: Right.
2: You know, whether we're friends with them or we've done festivals with them or we've written songs with them, these are all very cherry-picked artists that were chuffed to be involved, which is still quite amazing that they all said yes, yes.
1: Oh, my God.
3: Tanya Doko, thanks so much for joining us and good luck with everything, the new album and the tour and just everything about you.
2: Okay, thank you.
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0: Gailey and Emily Jade here on your weekend. Coming up, Gailey is going to chat all com games gear and how good the Aussies were, not only in the pool, but on the track as well. But right now, EJ.
1: I'm so happy Ted Lasso launched the new season.
2: I can't wait to watch it.
1: I've already watched the first episode.
2: Is it dropping one a week?
1: Yes, yeah, so annoying.
2: I'm holding off so I can
1: do
2: watch
1: that
2: it.
1: Because we watched it last night as a family. We were so excited. Ted Lasso is like our family show. And we've got a little soccer player there and, you know, a hubby that's like right into all sports and sports psychology. So there's all of that. And it launched. We sat, all got into bed, packet of Tim Tams, hot chocolate.
2: Oh, so nice. Excited.
1: We were ready to watch a couple of episodes and it was only one episode. So we are so diehard that we then went back and watched the very first episode ever afterwards.
2: Oh, yeah. So of the whole show.
1: Yeah. I just feel like one episode is never enough of Ted Lasso.
2: Yeah, I agree.
1: So we went all the way back to the beginning. Anyway, it's beautiful. It starts, I don't want to give too much away, but I think this is already out there. He's being asked to coach a female team.
2: Yes.
1: So, but this time he starts in America and he's sort of living his life there with his ex-wife, good relationship. His kid's a teen now. And, you know, plot twist, he's not coaching anything. He's got a funny job. And you start and you're like, is this a dream sequence? Like, you honestly think, what is going on here?
2: The best thing is with this, if you think about the creators, like the first show with Ted Lasso was that he was having to sort of work out the pommy culture.
1: Yes.
2: Also the soccer culture because he didn't have it. So this time they've gone, well, what's he got to work out now? He's got to work out women. Yeah. Sports people.
1: Yes.
2: It's different again.
1: Very
2: different
1: clever
2: approach.
1: Yeah, can't
2: so,
1: wait.
2: Really smart.
1: Anyway, you don't see any of that in the first episode. It's all just sort of unpacking his American life now.
2: All right.
1: Which is very funny and you could watch it twice because the lines are hilarious. But I saw this and I wanted to share it with you. There is a woman who's done an Instagram post for Ted Lasso, the star Jason Sudeikis, because something interesting is happening to her and it's only related to him.
3: This video is for Jason Sudeikis. If you're not Jason Sudeikis, you can keep scrolling. Hi, Jason. I love your work. I really do. I cannot wait for the next season of Ted Lasso. I also keep getting your mail. Yeah. I live in your old apartment. I really got to turn the place. But you get a lot of mail here. This one, I didn't open it, but it seems to be from the Writers Guild about elections. And if you were asking, not that you were, I think that Brett Goldstein and also Harrison Ford deserve something for their role in Shrinking. But these packages feel bigger, more substantial, and more important. And so I'd like to get them to you. I don't know how. So maybe if the internet did stick around, they could do their thing and tag you and you could reach out to me, or this is creepier, but you know where I live? I don't know.
2: What a great start to a movie.
1: What a great start. You've moved into a famous person's house and you're getting their mail. I would have opened at least one of them, though.
2: It can be the new Notting Hill.
1: It's a great idea, isn't it?
2: Write it down, someone.
1: Oh, my God, Gailey, so good. And you know what? I think it's such a great idea because I don't even know if it's real. So just for all intent and purposes, I live in Chris Hemsworth's old home and I have his mail.
2: You know what's funny about that? We all know she built it.
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0: Kelly and Emily Jade here on your weekend with some AI research for kids coming up you don't want to miss right now. Gailey?
1: Oh, I got to see a little bit of the Comm Games every now and again when it just was on the screen. I would be flicking through and then I'd stop. And then next minute.
2: Yep, back on again.
1: You're an expert in the pole vault. So it's been pretty good to watch, and I love the track and field. I mean, swimming is fun because Australia are more successful in the pool than any other sport. But then when you go to track and field, it's just like, well, because I used to run when I was a kid, it's kind of like it brings back some happy memories. And also, at the moment, the Australians are really good on the track.
2: Well, we've been talking about it.
1: It's been great.
2: There's so many of
1: them. We have in the build-up, but we've even discovered even more people. Like, the best way to think about it is if you're winning relay events, you know, there's more depth, they're more rounded. Mm. And to win the 4x100 relay, I mean, Australia hasn't done that since I can remember.
2: Okay.
1: The Commonwealth Games, like, they're beating Jamaica and like Jamaica usually are first or second in the Olympics,
2: and we beat them.
1: We beat them.
2: Did we?
1: And
2: I'm going to make. Ghana I'm going to admit the... I have not watched a single thing.
0: Yeah,
2: not one bit.
1: Not
2: of
1: one
2: it.
1: Bit.
0: And
1: not
0: to be forgiven,
2: one bit.
0: I didn't even know it was on until it started.
2: I didn't even know it was on until after. Until actually, Gailey started talking about it
1: well,
2: right now. No,
1: this is what's funny. A couple of things. First of all. Victoria here in Australia is paying for it pretty much.
2: Because it was meant to be here.
1: Yeah, and because then they tried to pull out and then they were going to get sued. So it was like they still had to pay for a percentage of it.
2: So we should be watching to get our money's worth.
1: They should have just had it in Victoria.
2: Yes.
1: Like if you're spending the money on it, doesn't it make sense? But anyway, talk about budget. The stadium the athletics was on had gaps.
2: What do you mean?
1: Well, okay, so you know when you see footy on the TV and it might be the next grade down, so it's not football at the MCG, it's football at a suburb in Melbourne or something.
2: Yeah.
1: So you'd have the main grandstand a little bit and then you can see out into the town and
0: like
1: the park,
0: backyard.
1: It's all gap. And then maybe another little spot where people can sit, then standing room.
2: Stadium with a view.
1: It really was... just a suburban stadium that happened to have athletics in it.
2: At least they pulled themselves together for it. Victoria should have taken note and put in something in Geelong or something.
1: Well, I think the Victorian one was meant to be not just in Melbourne.
2: Yeah.
1: They could have had it in all those places. And Geelong's got a stadium that is
2: really
1: a massive stadium.
2: Mm.
1: So
2: we could have done it.
1: We could have done it 10 times over. But it was just really funny to see.
2: Mm.
1: And I couldn't get my head around the blue track as well.
2: Is it a blue track?
1: It was a blue track.
2: Instead of a red track.
1: Well, I'm used to the red track and the blue track. I was expecting Popper Smurf to win the 100 metres. Magic 89.9.

0: It's Gayley and Emily Jade here on your weekend. Thanks for joining us.
1: This is two of my loves colliding, research and AI.
2: Oh, no.
1: 4 in 5 Aussie kids are using AI tools already. 4 in 5.
2: Right.
1: So artificial intelligence is becoming now a part of growing up, with new research showing 4 in 5 Aussie kids aged between 10 and 17 are using an AI assistant in some way. So the eSafety research has found that 75% of children aged 10 to 17 use an assistant, with ChatGPT being the most common used tool. And among children who'd used AI assistants or companions, 28% were using them a few times a week, while 1 in 5, 20%, were using them daily or often.
2: Should they have access to all of it? Because there's obviously some kids that aren't mature enough and they're using AI to do bad things.
1: I don't know. I just feel like, so for example, if you think about what AI is, so Alexa and Siri, they're AI.
2: Yeah.
1: So I think a lot of kids are using it
2: that
1: anyway.
2: Level.
1: They're saying, hey, play me this song, or I'm doing my maths homework and mum's not in the room. Can you please tell me what 9 times 9 is? You know, hey Siri, hey Alexa. Sorry, everyone, Alexa's and everything's going off. But it is interesting to see this stats, because it means that the parents have allowed the kids to have the ChatGPT on their phones.
2: Right.
1: Or they're allowing their kids to use their phone and ask ChatGPT something. It's the new Google, essentially. And I know some schools are saying, all right, well, if you're going to be using it, use it. Let's learn how to use it together. Let's use discernment, curiosity, questioning, prompting, and learn all those things, because it is the future. It's so much the future that I saw this meme. When you realize I did 4 years of university without ChatGPT is the new equivalent to I used to walk 10 kilometers to school.
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1: Good morning, Alana McIntyre here with the latest. Australians hoping to fly today can expect delays all day due to an air traffic control staff shortage. Passengers planning to fly out of Sydney have been told to expect delays of at least 1 hour. Jake Colajasny says he's disappointed his private medical history has been made public after it was revealed he's the Geelong player at the centre of a secret concussion deal. The AFL has issued Geelong a please explain letter, and former AFL players are demanding transparency on exactly what happened. Geelong CEO Steve Hocking has denied the player was pressured into making a deal.
14: I take responsibility for the fact that we didn't lodge it with the AFL and the PA.
1: Jake Colajasny says he participated fully in the AFL's independent concussion panel process and was comfortable with the outcome. A 17-year-old man has been charged in Victoria, accused of leaving notes on shops around Melbourne and regional areas, telling the shop owners to call the commission. The notes are referring to the cartel targeting businesses with firebombings linked to organised crime figures. A judge in the US has called Meta a public nuisance, saying the social media giant that owns Instagram and Facebook is fueling a youth mental health crisis. And a powerful cold front is moving over southern Australia this weekend, bringing rain and windy conditions to WA and South Australia. The wet weather will hit inland parts of New South Wales late tomorrow.
13: Sharky Sports Bar, your front row seat to live sport.
1: A massive win for the Lions in Brisbane, defeating the third-placed Hawks by 67 points at the Gabba. Coach Sam Mitchell says they're better than that.
15: Missed opportunities. They played well and they took a lot of theirs, but we had a lot of missed opportunities in the game. You know, we kicked, missed some shots and missed some skill errors and didn't handle parts of the game well enough, which could have got us some pressure on them, but we weren't able to get close enough to cause them enough trouble.
1: Even with the hefty loss, Hawthorn will go into the final fortnight of the home and away season in third.
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17: Lower west coastal waters, winds northerly 15 to 20 knots, seas 1 to 1.5 metres, decreasing to 1 metre by early evening. The swell southwesterly 2.5 to 3 metres. For central coastal waters, winds northerly 15 to 20 knots, seas 1 to 1.5 metres, decreasing to 1 metre by early evening. The swell southwesterly 2.5 to 3 metres. And for Spencer Gulf coastal waters, winds northerly 15 to 20 knots, seas 1 to 1.5 metres, the swell south to southwesterly below a metre, increasing 1 to 1.5 metres south of Cowell to Wallaroo.
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17: For the west coast today, partly cloudy, very high chance of showers, most likely in the late afternoon and evening. Chance of a thunderstorm too near the coast in the evening. Winds north to northwesterly around 25 to 35 kilometres an hour. Ellerston getting up to 20, Woodner expecting 19. The eastern air peninsula, partly cloudy, very high chance of showers.

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1: Alrighty, there is plenty of stuff going on at Lincoln Cinema at the moment, so let's get into it.
0: Let's find out what's screening at Lincoln Cinema. Stay up to date via their socials.
1: And she's back. We've got Ange on the line. G'day, Ange. How are you?
2: I'm good, thanks, Riz. How are you?
1: I'm very well, thank you. Even better now that I'm talking to you.
2: Oh, so kind.
1: Well, let's kick things off because there is a lot to get through. You got a brand new movie hitting the screens, Holy Days. Tell us about this one.
2: We do. So Holy Days, it's a beautiful little comedy that was set in New Zealand, and it's about a boy who kind of goes on a journey with some nuns to solve some issues for his family and his community. And this just looks like one of those really beautiful... not well heard of movies that I think is just something that'll give people a feel good.
1: Yeah, I was having a look at the trailer for this one, and it looks like a very wholesome movie as well.
2: Yeah, something I think everyone can enjoy, which I love that we can bring that one here.
1: Yeah, amazing. Well, you can catch Holy Days at Lincoln Cinema. Now, Ange, it's fair to say you've got a fairly large assortment of movies at the moment you're still playing.
2: Absolutely, and this is most of this is from requests. So lots of people have asked me to hold on to these movies, and I've done this for as long as I possibly can. We brought back The Odyssey for this weekend, and we've still got Minions and Monsters and Toy Story 5 screening this weekend, and we've even got Moana live action, but that's one of our sensory screenings that we're doing for the weekend.
1: Yeah, and tell us a bit about these sensory screenings, because they look, it's very cool, it's very inclusive.
2: Yeah, look, we're trying to do a little bit more for the community, and so we've got Moana live action and Spider-Man screening on Saturday in the sensory format, so the lights will still be on. They'll just be dimmed, not turned off like they are in our regular sessions, and the volume will be turned down as well, so that it's a calmer a feel for people to be able to come along and enjoy.
1: Yeah, I love that, and that's great to see. And you mentioned Spider-Man as well. That movie has gone gangbusters.
2: Like, out of control gangbusters. We have turned away way too many people from our screening. So, first and foremost, please, people, beg of you, book online, because I do not want to tell you to your face when you turn up here that you cannot come in.
1: Oh.
2: That is not our favourite part of the job by any means.
1: Yeah, no, absolutely. Well, I believe it's been, like, pretty much sold out since you've had it as well, by the sounds of it.
2: Absolutely, and it doesn't seem to matter what day or what time, whenever we're screening it, there are just loads and loads of people coming. They're coming back for second visits as well. Our merchandise is, I look over the counter, I can see there's very few tins and cups left, so if you were looking for some of that, you would really need to be getting in this weekend, because I'm not sure that we're going to have it past this weekend. But the other thing, Riz, that we're asking people to do is to come early. Please don't assume that if you pop in 5 minutes before the screening time that you're going to get up there on time to watch the movie, because we've just got to get everybody in. And if you can come a little bit early, it helps us out, it helps you out, helps everyone watching that movie out.
1: Yeah, amazing. Well, I mean, at the moment, I'm looking through. You mentioned before Spider-Man, Minions and Monsters, The Odyssey and Toy Story 5. Have you ever had like a bigger allotment of movies all at the same time?
2: Yeah, I don't know. I don't know that we have. So, we love it. We love seeing people coming back to the movies, and some people haven't been around for a little while, and we love that we've got such a range for people to come and see as well. So we're loving it. It is amazing. This is why we do what we do, and we're excited to see such a great array on the screen.
1: Yeah, it's fantastic to see. Well, like Ange said, make sure you pre-book on lincolncinema.net. Well, Ange, it's great to have you back, and look forward to chatting with you next week.
2: Thanks, Riz. We'll talk then.
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1: Well, last night kicked off night one of the Peter Pan Jr., the musical that the Navigator College kids are doing. Well, they've got another one tonight, but I want to share a chat with you I had with them the other day all about this one. Caught up with some of the stars of the show. Sharing that with you next.